Life can be hard, beautiful, and complicated all at the same time. As they say, life be life, but hey, no worries. God's got you. Your good vibe quote of the night is for me.

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$1,000 with your name on it. 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Beginning on Monday, October 5th. Inspiration 1390 has 13 chances for you to win $1,000. That's every hour, 8 a.m. until 8 p.m. beginning on Monday. 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

0: 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Music of power and praise. I'm feeling good, Chicago. Another day, another blessing. Welcome to October. We are in a brand new month, and you know what that means. Ooh, you can expect brand new blessings, doors opening, God's favor. Come on now, Chicago. You are my bless up crew. We are together until 10 p.m. Coming up, let's do Michelle Williams, and I have Keylante Gavin. But right now, I want to say thank you. Thank you to everybody that came out earlier today for our Sister Strut Breast Cancer Walk at the Croc Center. An amazing turnout for such an important cause. Y'all truly made a difference. We look forward to this every year. Thank you to our listeners for coming out. It was so good meeting everybody. And I cannot wait to see y'all next year. God is good. Now, I also want to do my evening roll call. That's right. I love when y'all check in. Thank you so much for tuning in. You know what? My Bless Up crew, y'all are the best. So I want to say good evening to Kendall, Mariah, Patrick. Let's see who else. Deborah, Tammy, and Dion. I appreciate you. We're Inspiration 1390.
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3: And you're more than just a gospel artist. I mean, you pop, you're R&B, you're soul, you're funk. Like you've crossed so many different lanes. And when you wanted to venture out into, you know, more than just gospel, what was that like for you? What was that conversation like with you and your family?
4: I knew that, okay, I'm in church. This is what's around me. I'm writing gospel music because that is the music that I love. It's the music that I'm around. But I started to fall in love with other things. Stevie Wonder and Donny Hathaway. You know, I got their music and I started to get on, even the Beatles. I started to get onto these things. And it's like, man, these things move me. And I started to question as a kid, like, wait, so you telling me this gift that Stevie is, these telling me these songs aren't from God at all? Like, you saying that's all somebody else's. God don't have no reign over these songs. And it just started to not fully make sense to me. And for me, just as a path, I started to look at who I wanted to be and what I wanted to be. Once I decided I wasn't going to be a pastor, of my, you know, let my dad know, look, I'm not, hey man, I'm not taking over the church, you know. No, but once we got past that, it was like, you know, I want to talk about more than just God. I love God. I mean, I absolutely love God. My faith is strong, but I want to talk about these other experiences in my life. I want to talk about love. I want to talk about life. I want to talk about the sky being blue if I want, or this wall being gray in here if I want, and that not be considered against who I am as a believer.
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0: Inspiration 1390, Music of Power and Praise. Good Saturday evening. I'm Candace McCollum, and you are my Bless Up crew. I appreciate each and every one of you. Thank you for hanging out with me. We are together until 10 p.m. Coming up, let's do Jay Moss, and I have James Fortune. Right now, let's get into a segment that I like to call The Parentals. You know, I'm close to my mom and dad. And so I got to give y'all a story every weekend. So last Saturday, I told you that my dad's birthday is coming up. It is actually tomorrow. And, you know, at first my dad was like, I want to do something different. I want y'all to cook for me at home. I don't want to go out to eat. We go out to eat all the time. Let's do something different. And I said, okay, you know, I'm down. You know, we love going out to eat. That is how we celebrate birthdays, anniversaries, good news, you know. And so I said, okay, Dad, what do you want? So I had the menu. I put it together, was getting ready to go to the store. And my dad called and said, you know what? I changed my mind. I want to go out to eat. I said, Daddy, I was getting ready to walk out this door and prepare to make you a good meal on Sunday. And he was like, that's okay, baby. I appreciate your intentions. I know you love Dad, but I think I want to go out to dinner. So, with that being said, we're going out to dinner tomorrow at one of my dad's favorite restaurants. The entire family will be there. And again, no matter how we celebrate, whether we cook for him or whether we go out to dinner as a family, my dad will be 78 years old tomorrow. God is good. I love my daddy. He is my everything. He's a great man, a great provider, well-respected within his family, his friends, and every community that he has been in. My dad has blessed so many. So I love you, Dad. Happy birthday.
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Music of power and praise. Yeah.

0: Inspiration 1390, music of power and praise. I'm Candace McCollum, and you are my Bless Up crew. Welcome to the Bless Up show. We are together until 10 p.m. It is Saturday, October 3rd. Welcome to a brand new month. Nothing but good news headed your way in the month of October. You better claim it. Coming up, let's do Jonathan McReynolds, and I have Micah Stampley. But right now, let's get into our birthday blessings. Y'all know how I feel about birthdays. They are a huge deal to me, and let me tell you why. Life is to be celebrated and appreciated. Your birthday is your own personal holiday, and you gotta celebrate everything that God has brought you to and through. So if you are celebrating a birthday today or this weekend, happy birthday blessings to you. Make sure you do something nice for yourself. Family, enjoy your special day. 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

0: Inspiration 1390, Music of Power and Praise. Thank you so much to everybody that tuned in, my Bless Up crew. I appreciate each and every one of you. Now, if you missed my good vibe of the night earlier, no worries. You know I got you. Here it is one more time. God is not waiting until 2027. No, no, no. He is releasing it now. Before you ever get there, the oil, the strategy, the discernment, this fourth quarter comes with clear vision. God isn't waiting, so why are you? My blessed up crew, you better get rid of the stressing and count on those blessings. You can keep in touch with me on Instagram at Candace on Air. That's C-A-N-D-A-C-E on Air. Winning with Jacalyn Carr is up next from 10 p.m. until midnight. Family, please make sure that you enjoy the rest of your night. Have an amazing and blessed weekend and know that God's got you. I want you to remember one thing. Life may be lifin', but God be Godin', and let prayer, okay, that's two things, and let prayer be your first response and not your last resort. Stay blessed, family.
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0: wish I had a witness tonight. Can I ask y'all one question? 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

Hey, family, it's your girl, Jacalyn Carr, and you're tuned in to the Jacalyn Carr Show, where we build faith, speak life, and remind you that the gift God placed inside of you was never meant to stay hidden. If fear has been keeping something quiet in you, family, I believe this hour is going to stir it up, okay? We've got a powerful lineup today with JJ Harrison, William Murphy, Ablaze featuring Pastor Mike Jr., Dietrich Haddon, Zebulon Ellis, Kenton Jones, James Fortune, Jonathan McReynolds, Jericho Worship, and more, along with our email question, winning quote, and winning strategy. Let's get started, family, with a reminder that nothing else compares to his presence. Here's JJ Harrison with Nothing Else on the Jacalyn Carr Show.

That was William Murphy with No Failure. And what God has purposed for you, family, is not waiting on you to become qualified or feel qualified before it becomes possible, family. Let's declare where this is going. Here's a Blaze featuring Pastor Mike Jr. with I'm Gonna Win on the Jacalyn Carr Show.

That was a Blaze featuring Pastor Mike Jr. with I'm Going In. Family, you are not fighting from a place of defeat. There is still a way forward. There is still a win on the other side of this. Listen, we're taking a quick break, but don't you move, because there's more encouragement and more music on the way. You're listening to the Jacalyn Carr Show. It's

Welcome back, family. You're locked into the Jacalyn Carr Show, and I'm so glad that you are here today. I pray that this hour is already reminding you that God's power has not decreased and his willingness has not changed. Up next, you're going to hear Deidre Cadden with Chainbreaker 2.5, and right after that, I'm going to share today's email question, a real encouragement for somebody who has a gift they are too afraid to use. Stay close, y'all. Here's Deidre Cadden with Chainbreaker 2.5 on the Jacalyn Carr Show.

That was DJ Cadden with Chainbreaker 2.5. And fear can be a chain just like anything else. It holds people in place for years without ever touching them physically. Family, it is time for our email question. Today's question comes from Erica in Fort Worth. She says, Ja'Kalen, I can sing and people have told me so my whole life. But every time I get an opportunity to sing in front of people, I freeze up or turn it down. I am 34 years old and I have never once used the gift publicly. I feel like I'm wasting what God gave me. How do I get past this? Erica, I want to thank you. Thank you so much for saying that out loud, because a lot of people are carrying the exact same weight and have never admitted to anybody. But here's some things that I need you to remember. Number one, the nervousness is not disqualification, okay? Almost every person you admire on a platform, even me, we still deal with it. And we just learn how to move anyway. And I think that's the best place to be in, too, because you know that you can't do it in your own strength. You cannot do it in your own power. We need a greater power. We need Jesus. And I also want you to start on smaller stages, a small room, a rehearsal, a friend's living room. See, confidence is built at low stakes sometimes. Then you got to change what you're thinking about while you're doing it. Focus on the person who needs to hear it instead of the people who might evaluate you. And then I need you to not wait to feel ready. Readiness comes from repetition, and repetition requires you to start before you feel ready. Erica, I'm praying that God settles your nerves, open your heart, and open the right door for you that gives you the courage to say yes the very next time you are asked to do something. And to everybody who's listening, I want you to remember this. The gift does not stop being yours because you are nervous to use it. Here's Zebulon Ellis with good news on the Ja'Kalen Carr Show.

0: That was Zebulon Ellis with Good News. And here's good news for somebody who's hesitating today. God does not withdraw an assignment because you were slow to start. Family, we're going to take a quick break, but when we come back, I got a winning quote to strengthen your spirit. So keep it right here on the Jacalyn Carr Show.
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Welcome back, family. You're listening to the Jakayla Carr Show, and I pray this hour is helping you breathe a little deeper and believe a little stronger. Coming up, you're going to hear Kenton Jones with On The Go and James Fortune with In The Room, and then I'm going to share today's winning quote to help anchor your heart in truth. Stay with me, y'all. This is the Jakayla Carr Show. Kenton Jones.

James Fortune within the room. Family, today's winning quote is this: courage is not a feeling you wait for. It is a decision you make while shaking. Listen, we keep expecting bravery to arrive first, like a wave of confidence that removes the nerves and make the step easy. But that is not how it works, family. Courageous people feel exactly what you feel. They just move while they feel it. And here's the thing that you can do to live that out. You got to stop waiting for the fear to leave the room. Take the step with it standing right there. Say yes before your mind has time to build the case against it. And then count the attempt as the win. Whether it went perfectly is a separate conversation. You do not need the nerves to disappear, okay? You just need to go anyway. Here's Jonathan McReynolds with Echo on the Ja'Kalen Carr Show.

That was Jonathan McReynolds with Echo. And family, what you keep repeating about yourself in private is exactly what you will believe when the opportunity finally shows up. Don't you move, because after the break, I'm sharing today's winning strategy. I'm calling this one, Use It Small First. A practical reminder that big rooms are built on small ones. You don't want to miss it, family. We'll be right back. This is the Jacalyn Carr Show. It's the

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family, you're still locked into the Jacalyn Carr Show, and it's time for today's winning strategy. I'm calling this one, use it small first. A lot of gifted people are waiting for a moment that matches the size of their dream. So they turn down the small opportunities as beneath what they are believing for, and then wonder why the big ones never come. But see, nobody develops in front of a crowd. They develop in the small rooms first. Then here's your strategy, family. Number one, you got to say yes to the next small opportunity, even if it feels insignificant. The nursing home, the small service, the recording nobody will hear. Secondly, do it enough times that it stops feeling like an event. Repetition turns terror into routine. And then also let the small room teach you what the big one will require. Preparation, timing, presence, and how to recover when something goes wrong. Family, when you use it small first, you build the capacity to handle the larger opportunity when it arrives. And it usually arrives for people who are already using what they had. Here's Jericho Worship with Fire and Cloud on the Jacalyn Carr Show.

That was Jordan Armstrong with God Loves Us. And that love is not adjusted by your bank balance, your credit score, or even the mistakes that got you where you are. Family, let's fix our attention on what does not move. Here's Maverick City Music with Constant on the Jacalyn Carr Show.

That was Maverick City with Constant and Family. In a season where the numbers keep shifting and the plans keep changing, it matters to have something underneath you that stays the same. We're going to take a quick break, but don't you move. There's more encouragement and more music on the way. You're listening to the Jacalyn Carter.

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Welcome back, family. You're locked into the Jacalyn and Carr Show, and I'm so glad that you are here. I pray this hour is already helping your faith rise and your heart settle into the goodness of God. Up next, you're going to hear Bree Babineaux with Confident, and right after that, I'm going to share today's email question. Something honest for somebody who has been carrying financial pressure and a whole lot of shame with it. Stay close. Here's Bree Babineaux with Confident on the

That was Bree Babineau with Confident. And confidence in God is not pretending you have it all handled, family. Sometimes it is admitting that you do not and trusting Him anyway. It is now time for today's email question. Today's email question comes from Bernard in Buffalo. He writes, Jacalyn, I am deep in debt from decisions I made years ago. I'm working on it, but the progress is slow and I am embarrassed. I have not told my church family. I avoid conversations about money entirely. I feel like a failure as a provider. How do I keep my head up through this? Bernard, I just want to thank you for your honesty. And I want to separate two things that have gotten tangled together for you because they are not the same weight. Here's some things that you can hold on to. Number one, debt is a math problem. Shame is a story you have attached to it. See, you can work the math without carrying the story. Secondly, slow progress is still progress. A balance moving in the right direction is a win. And even when the pace frustrates you, you gotta know that as long as you're moving forward, you are still winning. Get real help, not just resolve. Get a financial counselor, a plan, or a class that will move you further than willpower alone. And then being a provider is not measured by a number. Your family is watching the man that faced something hard instead of running from it. And that is worth seeing. That is worth pushing. That is worth covering you. Bernard, I'm praying that God gives you a clear plan, provides in a way that you did not expect, and He lifts the shame you have been carrying by yourself. And to anybody who's listening, hear this. You can be in a hard financial season without being a failure. Those are two different statements. Here's Corinne Hawthorne with his favorite on the Jacalyn Carr Show.

God's regard for you is not tied to your income, your position, or how well your year has gone financially, family. Listen, we're going to take a quick break, but when we come back, we've got more music and a winning quote that I believe will meet somebody right where they are. Keep it right here, y'all, on the Jacalyn Carr Show.

Welcome back, family. You're listening to the Jakayla Carr Show, and I pray this hour is helping your heart stay lifted and your faith stay steady. Coming up, you're going to hear Joanne Rosario with Still on the Throne and Nia Allen with Lord, I Love You. After that, I'm going to share today's winning quote to help anchor your heart in truth. Stay with me, y'all. It's the Jakayla.

was Neil Allen with Lord, I Love You. Family, today's winning quote is this: shame keeps problems in the dark, and problems grow well in the dark. See, that is exactly why shame is so expensive, and people don't know that. It is not just painful, it is practical. It keeps you from asking for help. It keeps you from getting a plan and from letting everybody stand with you, which means the problem gets to keep growing unbothered. But here's how you can get through this. Number one, whoever you feel is trustworthy, someone that God has sent in your life, you have to tell the truth, not the softened version. Number two, separate the facts from the feelings. Write the real numbers or the real situation down. Facts are workable. Vague dread is not. And then refuse to let the embarrassment cost you help that is available to you. What you bring into the light can finally be dealt with, family. Here's William McDowell with I Want Jesus on the Ja'Kalen Carr Show. Hey.

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2: When the pressure is financial, family, wanting him is what keeps your heart from hardening while you work your way through it. Don't you move, because after the break, I'm sharing today's winning strategy. I'm calling this one Name the Number, a practical reminder that you cannot solve what you refuse to look at. You don't want to miss it, family. We'll be right back. It's the Jacalyn Carr Show. It's-

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Music of power and praise.

Welcome back, family. You're still locked into the Jacquel and Kai Show, and it is time for today's winning strategy. I'm calling this one Name the Number. Hey, whatever you are avoiding tends to grow in your imagination, okay? The balance, the bill, the test, the conversation, and avoidance feels like protection, but it really is just letting the fear write the number for you, and fear always write bigger than what it actually is. Here is your strategy. Number one, sit down and write the real figure, all of it, in one place where you can see it. Secondly, turn it into one next action. Call the office, set up the plan, make the appointment, ask the question, and then tell one person the real number. Secrets get heavy, and shared weight is lighter than hidden weight. Family, when you name the number, it stops being a monster and start being a problem. And problems have steps attached to them. Family, I want to thank you so much for spending the time with me on the Jacquel and Kai Show.

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1: Weeping may endure for a night, oh, but joy comes in the morning. And it is a happy Sunday morning. Yay. Very early Sunday. Kim Harper Johnson with you, Overnight Crew. God bless you. Thanks so much for listening in. We will continue to work smart and not hard and giving God the praise all along the way. Amen. Well, listen, October 4th, that's today. It's a special day on the national calendar, and I'll share that with you later this hour. Right now, Norman Hutchins, yeah, God's got a blessing with your name on it.

0: God's got a blessing.
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0: Everybody say that with me. God's got a blessing.
1: God's got a blessing.
0: If you really believe it, God's got a blessing.

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0: Inspiration 1390, music of power and praise. To God be the glory both now and forevermore. He's always good, and his mercy endures forever. Thanks for listening in. Yes, you. We got Ricky Dillard and New G, Grace, Helen Baylor, Helen's Testimony. That's a classic. Kim Harper Johnson with you on a happy Sunday. Yay, the first one of October 2026. And to God be the glory, we made it. Listen, got a quick shout out. That's what it's all about. I love giving honor to whom honor is due. You know it, to every minister, every pastor that's listening in right now, that will be preparing for worship services, or you might be up right now preparing for it. Worship services in person, online, virtually. We are praying for you, and we thank you for all that you do, and not just on Sundays. Listen, be sure to let your pastor know how much you appreciate him or her. All right, do that today, and let's continue to lift our ministers and pastors up in prayer in the mighty and matchless name of Jesus. Just a quick shout out. Yeah, that's what it's all about. Giving honor to whom honor is due.
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8: 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Come on.

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Hallelujah. You know, when I think about it, I started in the church as a little girl, 7 years old, and grandmother used to take me to church back in Tulsa, Oklahoma, and I used to sing for the Lord, and I used to sing in the adult choir, and I loved the Lord with all my heart. By the time I was 9 years old, I was gung-ho, and my grandmother even said to me one day, she said, you know, baby, God's going to use you one day. And I didn't know what she meant. But I knew I liked the sound of God using me. By the time I was 11 years old, my mother and father and my five brothers and my little sister, we moved from Tulsa to California. My dad's job has transferred him out here. And by the time I was 12 years old, I found myself in the nightclubs in Los Angeles. My mom and dad used to go to the clubs on the weekends. They didn't know the Lord Jesus. And grandma wasn't around anymore, so we just quit going to church. I was in the nightclubs at 12 years old, and that was the worst place and the last place I needed to be.

time I was 13 years old, I had recorded my first single and began to open up for people like Stevie Wonder and Aretha Franklin, B.B. King and Bill Cosby. And I remember opening up for him one time and things began to happen. Hallelujah. Things began to happen all around me. The devil had a trap set. He was going to set me up because, see, I liked it. I liked the money. I was making a lot of money. And I liked the glamour. And I liked the applause because that said, I love you. We all want to be loved. Hallelujah. I didn't know that Jesus loved me. I didn't know it then. When I was 16 years old, I had had a baby out of wedlock, and by the time I was 17 years old, I left home and joined the cast of Hair, and I began to travel all across the country. I was making more money than my mom and dad put together by then, and things were looking pretty good. Then I was introduced to marijuana. Devil had a trap set. Next thing I know, it was pills. Pills to get up in the morning and pills to go to bed at night. Then it was the alcohol. And then I became very promiscuous and ran around with a lot of people I had no business being with. And one day I was introduced to cocaine. And I know that all drugs are a spirit, but this cocaine became my best friend. And I began to hang out with the devil, and I did everything that I was big and bad enough to do. And I'm not glorifying him. I'm just letting him know that I don't belong to you. Hallelujah. I've been set free. Hallelujah. Glory to God. I went on for about 12 years of my life, and I traveled with people, and I worked with Chaka Khan and Rufus, and I worked with Captain and Tennille and all the people in the studios, and I was good at my job, and I was quick, and I could demand double, triple scale, and I went to work, and I was high every day.

0: One time when I was in Houston, Texas, I met a man there, and I was getting ready to go on the road with Chaka Khan, and there was a group going on the road with us, Heatwave, and they had a man working with them, and he was doing their lights, and I didn't know this, but I met him on the road, and he was a nice guy, and you never would know it to look at him, but he was also, not only was a light director, but he was a cocaine dealer. See, devil knows how to really do it. So we began to be friends, and we began to date, I began to get all the cocaine I wanted for free. How many of you know it wasn't for free? But we came home, me and this young man, and we began to live together, and he was still selling drugs, and I began to make drops for him. I was dropping off cocaine and making a lot of foolish turns in my life, and my life began to do this spiral, downward spiral. I was going to hell. One night as I was getting loaded, I began to pass out, and my head hit the wall. And I began to slide down the wall. And as I came to, all of my bodily fluids were doing their own thing, and I was dying. But I had a praying grandmother. And I knew enough to call on the name of Jesus. Hallelujah. It wasn't a couple of days later that I was watching Christian television. And grandma tells me she was laying on her face during this time, and she had been fasting for 2 weeks and just calling on the name of Jesus. Save my granddaughter. Save my granddaughter, Jesus. I watched Christian TV one night, and it was as if God himself said, that's enough. And he rebuked the devil from me long enough for me to make an intelligent decision. And I said, Jesus, I know you're real. If you'll just take all of this away from me, take all of the drugs, take them away, I'm tired. And I want you to know that instantly I was set free. Instantly I was delivered. Hallelujah. Glory. Hallelujah. Hallelujah. This was on a Friday night. And I want you to know that not only did God save and deliver me and set me free, but he saved that drug dealer, and he's my husband tonight, James Bailey. Hallelujah. Hey, it comes by here. Here it is. Yes, it is. Glory.
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1: Draw near to God. He will draw near to you. And it's good to be near Him. Seek the Lord while He may be found. Seek Him while He's near. Kim Harper Johnson with you. Happy Sunday to you and yours. And listen, October 4th is a special day on the national calendar. Let's have some fun with that. That's straight ahead. Keep it here. Here's Corinne Hawthorne with a new one, his favorite.

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1: Our times are in the Lord's hands, and no man will be able to pluck us out of his hands. 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Now you say it. Thank you, Jesus.

0: and CC Winans. Yeah, keep it here. Right now, though, let me tell you, October 4th is a special day on the national calendar. Yeah, it's hashtag Cinnamon Bun Day. Oh, I'm loving it already. That warm bun swirls together on a yeasty dough and sugar and cinnamon. 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I'm loving it.
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1: Take it back by force, yes. God didn't give us the spirit of fear, but of power, love, and a sound mind. It's an early Sunday morning. God bless you and yours. To all the truckers listening in, those who are making deliveries, driving, we are praying for traveling grace and mercy for you. In the mighty and matchless name of Jesus. And we thank you for listening in. We'll keep you inspired. 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
1: Oh, magnify the Lord with me. Let us exalt his name together. Jesus. Ah, his name alone is a strong tower for us. The righteous run into it and is safe. Thanks for listening in. You, you, and you. Got Judith Christie McAllister on the way, like the dew. The Williams brothers still here. Well, we have a federal holiday coming up. Yeah, did you know? October 12th, always the second Monday in October, Columbus Day or Indigenous People Day. And on that day, yeah, because it's a federal holiday, federal offices and reserves will be closed. No mail on that day, no snail mail. And, of course, some banks will be closed. October 12th, that's the next federal holiday, the second Monday of this month, Columbus Day or Indigenous People Day.
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Inspiration 1390, music of power and praise. It's Kim Harper Johnson. October's Pastors Appreciation Month. 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Yes, is your pastor the best dressed, best singer, the funniest, long-winded, and more? 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

Inspiration 1390. Be thankful unto him. Bless his name, for the Lord is good. Yes, and his mercy endures forever. Oh, grace and mercy. I love it. Kim Harper Johnson with you. Happy Sunday to you and yours. Quick shout out. That's what it's all about. Giving honor to whom honor is due, to all the first ladies listening in right now. Yes, we see you. We honor you and all that you do for the pastor, your husband, the church. God bless you. And we want to make sure we give that shout out, okay? Giving honor to whom honor is due. And here's a great one for you. JJ Harrison and Youthful Praise. Nothing else.

0: Inspiration 1390. We are more than a conqueror through him that loved us. All through Jesus. Nothing else. Kim Harper Johnson with you. Yolanda Adams is on the way. Yeah, with that hit. Renee Spearman and Kim Burrell. You chose me. Hey.
1: Hi, Kim.
0: Hey.
1: 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I'm Brenda Woods calling from St. Petersburg, Florida. Keep up the good work. I'm very inspired by you. Yes, keep motivating people. I love your Bible studies as well. Thanks very much. Bye-bye.
0: Bye-bye. Thank you, Miss Brenda Woods from St. Petersburg, Virginia. Wow. Thanks for listening in. 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We love our great listeners everywhere, and we really love it when we hear from you. Thanks for talking back. God bless.
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1: 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We're thankful unto you and we bless your name. 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
1: King of kings, Lord of lords, Jesus. He is the King of glory. And you know he reigns sovereign, right? The government is upon his shoulders. The earth is the Lord's and the fullness thereof, and they that dwell therein. Kim Harper Johnson with you. Todd Delaney's on his way. You know, your great name, that hit. Got Miami Mass Choir. It is for me. Well, listen, get ready. There will be a new album coming out soon. I Am What I Am, by the one, the only Kirk Franklin. Yeah, October 30th. And it is his first ever double album featuring 14 songs split evenly into 7 live church recordings and 7 studio tracks. Yeah, so I'm already excited. One of those songs on the album, Thank You for Everything, you know, featuring Karen Clark Sheard. I love that one. And we can't wait to hear the rest. So be sure to get it and add it to your collection. I Am What I Am, Kirk Franklin's new album, October 30th, his first ever double album, 14 hits on it. I can't wait.
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0: 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It's Kim Harford Johnson. 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
1: What God promised me, it is for me. 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
1: For God so loved the world, he gave his only begotten Son. Whosoever believes in him will not perish, but have everlasting life. Kim Harper Johnson with you. Happy Sunday. Yay, we made it. To God be the glory. A wonderful weekend. And certainly we appreciate you for listening in. And, you know, it's just a blessing to be together. Let's continue to give God praise and continue to lift him up. Here's a new one for you. It's Kenny Lewis in one voice. God did it.

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1: There is nothing too hard for God. Yeah, what is impossible with me and you, not with God. With him, all things are possible. And yes, we can do all things through him who gives us the strength. Listen, we've got Lamar Campbell and Spirit of Praise on the way. It's all about the love. Joanne Rosario still on the throne. Well, tickets are available for Jacalyn Carr's A Night of Breakthrough Tour. Available at Jacalyn Carr Tour. You know, that's what you put in the browser. Jacalyn Carr Tour. And it'll take you to her site. Yeah, Grammy, stellar, and Dove Award-winning artist Jacalyn Carr. I just love her. She's headlining her very first official headline outing. The

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Inspiration 1390, music of power and praise. I will bless the Lord at all times. His praise will continually be on my lips. Yeah, I got the highest praise for him on this happy Sunday. Hallelujah. Oh, he's worthy. Kim Hartford Johnson with you. And listen, be sure to get your Bibles ready. Got a little Bible study, some spiritual food for your soul later this hour. So go ahead and get that Bible and have it ready. Well, listen, we've got Reed's Temple Choir. I am, you are, blessed.

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1: I've never seen the righteous forsaken, nor his seed begging bread. Kim Harper Johnson. Yeah, that's me keeping you company on this happy Sunday, an early Sunday morning. And listen, Doc McKenzie and the highlights are on the way. Come aboard. That anointed duo talking about BV and CC Winans. Close to You, a hit you don't want to miss. Well, listen, as you know, Jasmine Guy has reprised her character as Witchley Gilbert Wayne on A Different World, the sequel. Brand new. If you've not checked out or binge watched it yet, you still got some time. It's on Netflix. All 10 episodes, 30 minutes apiece. And I tell you, I really enjoyed it. I enjoyed seeing the OG cast members as well as the new, and they did a great job. Debbie Allen, and it's great. So check it out. But listen,

0: getting ready to share her memoir called A Different Girl, co-written with her daughter, Imani Guy Duquette, who makes an appearance in the sequel, by the way. And the book is scheduled for release on Tuesday, February 9th, 2027. I can't wait to read that one. Jasmine Guy's memoir, A Different Girl.
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1: And we know that all things work together for good. 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Kim Harper Johnson with you. Happy, happy Sunday to you and yours. And listen, get those Bibles ready. Got a little Bible study. 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Some soul food on your plate. 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Here's Fresh Start Worship. You are

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1: Jesus is a very present help in the time of trouble. Yes, you are. Ah, he is the great I am. Everything you need, he says. I am. Hallelujah. Got Karen Clark's Here on the Way, Bomb in Gilead. Ernest Pugh, your glory to see you. It's time for some spiritual food for your soul. Are you hungry? Well, you got your Bible. Wonderful. If not, go get it. God's word is a lamp unto our feet. It's a light unto our path. The flower fades, the grass withers, but the word of our God shall stand forever. Read Philippians chapter 4, verse 11. Philippians chapter 4, verse 11. God's word will not return void. It won't return empty. It will bear fruit. Yeah, God's word will heal. It will fill. And yes, God's word will reveal. Get your Bible. Read. Meditate on God's word. Study for yourself what is written. It's spiritual food for your soul.
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1: 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Kim Harper Johnson with you on this happy Sunday. Thanks so much for listening in on an early Sunday morning. God bless you, you, and certainly you. We can't do this without you. Well, listen, here's Daryl Pettis in Strength and Praise. Yes, Lord.

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1: Surely goodness and mercy will follow us all the days of our lives. It's a blessed assurance. Well, listen, I'm Kim Harford Johnson, keeping you company on this early Sunday morning. Isaiah Templeton is on the way. Everything will be all right. Aretha Franklin and the Reverend James Cleveland. Yeah, you know it's a classic. What a friend we have in Jesus. Well, listen, get ready to win $1,000 in Christmas money. Yeah, Christmas blessing. Just in time for the holidays. All you have to do is listen Monday through Friday. Listen out for the keyword around the top of the hour. When you hear it, head to our website, enter it for your chance to win that $1,000 Christmas blessing. 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I love it.
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Inspiration 1390. Who is this King of Glory, the Lord of Hosts, the Lord strong and mighty in battle? Jesus. He is the King of Glory. Yes, Jesus is real. Kim Hartford Johnson, happy Sunday to you and yours. If today, October 4th, is your birthday, ooh, I can't wait to help you celebrate. I got a gift from me to you. It's on the way. Right now, Sicardi Cortez working on

0: working on me. Inspiration 1390, music of power and praise. Our God leads us on the paths of righteousness for his name's sake. Kim Harper Johnson, yeah, that's me. Got Sounds of Blackness, optimistic. Tamala Mann, Kirk Franklin, hello, God. Listen, if today, October 4th, is your birthday, happy birthday to Charles E. Waller celebrating his 60th chapter. And if you're listening in, Kim, what about me? No worries, you know I got you. I'm going to help you celebrate. Happy birthday, happy birthday, happy birthday to you. Ah, yeah, it's a gift from me to you. And yeah, it's from my heart. You are so welcome. Whatever your celebration may be on this Sunday, could be a church anniversary, work anniversary, wedding anniversary, or maybe you are celebrating because it is the first Sunday of October 2026. Well, this is the day that the Lord has made. Rejoice and be glad in it. And again, I say rejoice.
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4: And you're more than just a gospel artist. I mean, you pop, your R&B, your soul, your funk. Like you've crossed so many different lanes. And when you wanted to venture out into, you know, more than just gospel, what was that like for you? What was that conversation like with you and your family?
5: I knew that, okay, I'm in church. This is what's around me. I'm writing gospel music because that is the music that I love. It's the music that I'm around. But I started to fall in love with other things. Stevie Wonder and Donny Hathaway. You know, I got their music and I started to get on, even the Beatles. I started to get onto these things. And it's like, man, these things move me. And I started to question as a kid, like, wait, so you telling me this gift that Stevie is, these telling me these songs aren't from God at all? Like, you saying that's all somebody else's. God don't have no reign over these songs. And it just started to not fully make sense to me. And for me, just as a path, I started to look at who I wanted to be and what I wanted to be. Once I decided I wasn't going to be a pastor, let my dad know, look, I'm not, hey man, I'm not taking over the church, you know. No, but once we got past that, it was like, you know, I want to talk about more than just God. I love God. I mean, I absolutely love God. My faith is strong, but I want to talk about these other experiences in my life. I want to talk about love. I want to talk about life. I want to talk about the sky being blue if I want, or this wall being gray in here if I want, and that not be considered against who I am as a believer.
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5: 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And I want you to check them out when you have a chance because they really have some great products to improve your health, and you'll save some money in the process. Okay, today I'm going to start with a question, so listen up. Are you in pain? Or if not you, do you know someone who is? Okay, well, we have the great fortune of having Dr. Janet McCarroll back in the studio with us today, and she's going to be talking about why pain has become an epidemic in this country and why so many people out there are suffering day after day after day needlessly. Well, Dr. Janet, it's great to have you back on the show. Great to see you again.
6: Oh, it's good to see you too, Chris. Thanks for having me back.
5: Oh, our pleasure. And for those that may not remember, Dr. Janet is an expert in alternative health and natural pain relief. She's a published author. She's dedicated the past 20 years of her professional career to educating and empowering others to be their own health advocate. She's made appearances on television programs such as Life Today with James Robison, the Christian Television Network, and Doctor to Doctor. She's also been a guest on over 500 secular and Christian radio and TV shows, including The Daily Buzz and Fox affiliates all over the country. Dr. Janet also serves as a member of the American Association of Pharmaceutical Scientists, and she's also a member of the American Association of Nutritional Consultants, and she's created several health formulas now that are literally helping millions of people out there regain their health and wellness. And Dr. Janet, I want to get right into this. I mean, we're talking about pain today, and it always amazes me that, you know, we have the technology to put men on the moon and bring them back again.
6: We do.
5: And yet we can't seem to get a handle on pain relief. I mean, what's going on?
6: The last time I was here, it was estimated that 43 million Americans were dealing with pain in their bodies.
5: That's just astounding.
6: But now that number's doubled to an estimated 86 million American adults. And that's why I'm here today. I really want to talk to you about this epidemic.
5: Well, what kind of pain are we talking about here?
6: All the itises. Rheumatoid and osteoarthritis. Mm-hmm. We got the bursitis, the tendonitis. We have fibromyalgia, neck pain and low back pain, mm-hmm. hip pain, knee pain, joint pain. And of course, we have injuries, you know, mm-hmm. and we have the mm-hmm. weekend warrior type things too. Mm-hmm. And actually, Chris, there's over 100 different types of pain syndromes. But the real issue, Chris, is we're failing to get to the root cause of the pain.
5: What's causing this pain epidemic out there? I mean, what is going on?
6: It's just the day that we live in right now. We have more stress than ever before.
7: Yeah, exactly.
6: And that causes pain syndromes ultimately. But I can tell you that there is a real natural solution that can help you get to the root cause of that pain.
7: Mm-hmm.
6: I created my glucosamine cream to take that cream, apply it exactly to where it hurts, mm-hmm. rub it in. It goes in instantly because I wanted to give targeted relief immediately.
7: Okay, so, all right.
6: If you're in pain, you want relief now.
7: Exactly. Well, how fast does your formula work then?
6: Within 15 minutes.
7: Really?
6: 15 minutes. It's worked for me, my family, and hundreds of thousands of other people.
7: Now, for someone that may be interested in considering your glucosamine cream, I mean, what can it really do for you?
6: Okay, first of all, in 15 minutes, you're going to see a reduced pain.
7: Okay.
6: And it's going to help your body to lower inflammation. And with the inflammation lowered, you're mm-hmm. going to repair and rebuild your joints. That's going to in turn restore flexibility and mobility. You'll see daily, you'll begin to regain your life. You're going to play with your children and grandchildren again. You can get on the floor and get back up off the floor. You can exercise.
7: Right.
6: You can lose weight.
7: Right.
6: You're going to get around with more ease and comfort. And sleep, very importantly, if you can start to sleep again, because I know from personal experience that if you're in pain, you can't sleep. And mm-hmm. that's very important mm-hmm. when it comes to repairing, regenerating, and reclaiming your life.
7: And people out there are using your formula and getting these benefits?
6: Absolutely. They are, Chris. I hear it every single day. As a matter of fact, I have a few emails and letters that I brought with me, if you have a moment to hear a couple
7: sure,
6: of them.
7: Sure.
6: This is one from Henry. From Ohio. He says, I've been suffering from rheumatoid arthritis for many, many years. I'm 77 years old. I've been using Celebrex and Vioxx and other medications, but never had favorable results. I decided to order your glucosamine cream and have been very pleased with the results. I am now pain-free, for which I thank you. I also have an email quickly from Florence from Hollywood who wrote, it's a miracle. I'm back to working in my yard and riding my bike thanks to you. So those are just little things that I've gotten, but there are hundreds to back those up. So there is a natural way to do this, and through the course of the show, we're going to give the listeners some real help.
7: 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Okay, well, if you're just joining us, we've been talking with Dr. Janet McCarro. She's a natural health expert. She's also an expert in dealing with pain relief. But we've been talking about how pain has a devastating effect on our overall health, and now how her glucosamine cream, this is a natural solution, is a way to really get to the, the root cause.
6: That's right.
7: Of pain in the body. Before we get into that, Dr. Janet, mm-hmm. I'm going to ask you, I know this is hard for you because this is emotional, but I think it's important for people to understand how you got to where you are today or why, what's driving right. you. And if you could share that sure. story, I'd sure
6: well,
7: appreciate it.
6: It was birthed out of a lot of personal pain mm-hmm. and pain that my husband had years ago. He had severe osteoarthritis throughout his body. At the same time, I had fibromyalgia.
7: Right.
6: So I was really on a quest to find something all natural to help him have a better quality of life mm-hmm. and for myself as well. I mean, I had to function and raise three children during that time.
7: Mm-hmm. Well, let's talk a little bit about what's in your glucosamine
6: yes.
7: Cream.
6: Well, I did a lot of research on glucosamine. I knew how good it was. So I came across the fact that emu oil is a powerful natural anti-inflammatory mm-hmm. and can carry most any ingredient right through your skin and deliver relief to your area of pain.
7: Okay.
6: So I took emu oil and glucosamine.
7: Mm-hmm.
6: I used boswellia, which is an Indian herb that's an anti-inflammatory.
7: Okay.
6: Bromelain, that's an enzyme known to be an anti-inflammatory.
7: Okay.
6: MSM, a natural organic sulfur that is also just as important as glucosamine in rebuilding and repairing our joints.
7: Yeah.
6: And so I put that all together in a cream that actually has no odor. It's greaseless. It doesn't freeze the pain. It doesn't burn the pain. It doesn't irritate your skin. Goes in. 15 minutes later, you have relief. And so that's why I'm here, to share what I know and share what I have.
7: Right.
6: Because it
7: right.
6: works.
7: And I have this here, by the way, folks. Glucosamine cream. It comes in a plastic dispenser that has
6: yes.
7: a pump top on it.
6: It's a pump,
7: and
6: it's metered. You'll need 1 to 2 pumps, depending on the area
7: okay.
6: of pain, of inflammation.
7: Right.
6: But sanitary, you know,
7: okay.
6: no contamination. So you don't have to worry about it becoming rancid.
7: Okay. Now, in terms of this getting into your body, then you're talking about a couple things right here. Not only relieving the pain, but also
6: rebuilding
7: the rebuilding part. So, how does
6: okay.
7: that work?
6: Once you apply the cream to that area that you're going to target,
7: mm-hmm.
6: okay, you get the inflammation to go down, and the body heals itself. The body heals itself, provided you give it the raw materials it needs. I'm giving you what you need for your body to take over and do the job it was meant to do, and that's heal.
7: Okay. And this is safe. You did nothing you have to worry about here?
6: You don't
7: here?
6: Have to worry about a thing. If you're taking drugs for pain, it won't conflict with that at all. None of these ingredients
7: do. Okay, I was
6: going to
7: ask that. Okay. So what is then a realistic expectation? If somebody calls today and wants to try your glucosamine cream,
6: mm-hmm.
7: what would you tell them?
6: I would say within the first 15 minutes, you're going to notice that your pain is greatly reduced or even eliminated.
7: Okay.
6: And then over time, you're going to rebuild and repair your joints with that inflammation being taken down. That's going to restore flexibility and mobility and sleep. I mean, if you can sleep again, that's where our bodies get all of our recuperative, regenerative ability to heal. And then with that being taken care of, all the things that you love to do, you can start doing again, traveling, exercising, so you can lose weight.
7: Right.
6: You can socialize with family and friends. You can be the life of the party.
7: Yeah. Pain really changes who you are because of all of these other things you
6: That's
7: just
6: right.
7: can't do, or it's very difficult to deal with in terms of living a normal life.
6: That's
7: or trying
6: right.
7: to live
6: well,
7: a normal
6: life. Well, you can't.
7: Life.
6: You're right. You
7: right.
6: can't live a normal life anymore.
7: Right.
6: Your life is changed forever until
7: yeah.
6: you get this thing taken care of, and you can.
7: Yeah. And you've got people out there that are already getting great results, right?
6: I brought some more emails and letters if you'd like to hear them.
7: Sure.
6: Okay. Let's see. Chris, here's one from Beverly from California. I would love for you to know how happy I am with your product. My feet and legs are usually in pain from being overweight and on my feet all day. At night, I can hardly get to sleep from the pain. I discovered by applying glucosamine to the painful areas, I'm able to get a good night's sleep. Thank you so much for making this possible. Here's one more, Chris, from Darlene from Pittsburgh, Pennsylvania. It's a miracle in a tube that truly does take away the pain. It works as nothing else I've ever tried. It worked quickly and eliminated all of the pain.
7: Hmm.
6: You know, so to me, you know.
7: Are these kinds of responses unusual?
6: No.
7: Really?
6: They're the usual.
7: Really?
6: They're the usual. I mean, I must say that it does my heart good to hear these things because I know what it's like to suffer, and I know what it's like to get relief. And every time, you know, I get one of these emails or these letters, it just confirms it. Hundreds of thousands of people have used my cream with great results.
7: That's great. Mm-hmm. All right, folks, I want to take a moment here to let you listeners know that if you want to try Dr. Janet's Extra Strength Glucosamine Pain Relief Formula, there's a special toll-free number to call. 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So what do you think, folks? This is pretty interesting, isn't it? Pain obviously is something that is a huge epidemic in this country. I don't think there's many of us, or any of us for that matter, that has not experienced pain from time to time, or maybe it's more serious, more chronic. And looking for a real solution here, understanding that perhaps the pharmaceutical approach is now we know is not the best approach at this point because there are so many side effects associated with these drugs out there.
6: That's right.
7: But looking at it from a natural standpoint, and Dr. Janet's glucosamine cream maybe makes some sense here. I mean, this is again putting back into your body. We do seem to discover time and time again that when you give your body what it needs, it knows what to do with it.
6: It
7: knows how to fix the problem. It's only if it doesn't get those things that you continue to have the problem. And again, we've been talking about Dr. Janet's glucosamine cream, and this is a number of ingredients that you've put together.
6: Right.
7: And is this good for any type of pain?
6: If you have pain of any kind, it's going to make a difference. I mean, I don't care how extreme it is and how minimal it is. It's going to give you relief. Now, if it's more extreme, of course, it may take a little longer. Mm-hmm. If you can take your pain from a 10 to a 5 and on down the line with continued use, well, I'm telling you, that's very doable.
7: Yeah.
6: So this is really exciting to be able to share this with you.
7: Yeah. Again, I think one of the things that is important for people to understand, because it's very unique, this is a cream.
6: Yes.
7: This is not a supplement. Yeah,
6: no.
7: There are lots of supplements out there.
6: Uh-huh.
7: And what do you tell someone that comes into your office and says, well, Dr. Janet, you know, I've tried this, I've tried that, I've tried this, I've tried all of these things, and it did not work. So therefore, the natural approach doesn't work.
6: First of all, for glucosamine or MSM, for that matter, it takes 90 days for them to notice something, if in fact they're going to notice anything, because they may not be breaking down and absorbing
7: this
6: and utilizing
7: if
6: you're taking it orally.
7: Mm-hmm.
6: And after 3 months, people give up. People in pain, they want relief and they want it now.
7: Right.
6: And that's
7: right.
6: why I developed this cream. Again, 15 minutes, and I am telling you, you'll notice that it's going to the good.
7: Mm-hmm.
6: And so I just give you a challenge, you know, try it. You have nothing to lose.
7: Okay, again, we're talking about Dr. Janet's glucosamine cream here. And Dr. Janet, I mean, somebody calls today, gets your cream, and tries it. What should they expect, realistically?
6: Within the first 15 minutes. As you use the cream, you'll notice the pain diminishes. And just as slowly as you got out of life, you'll start to see yourself come back into life, and you'll see you'll want to call people again. You'll want to talk on the phone. You know, you'll want to go see your neighbors. You'll want to go take your kids to the park. You'll want to walk your dog again. Yeah. You'll want to do all these things.
7: I think they're just simple things. You'll wash the car.
6: The things other people take for granted.
7: Right, right.
6: You'll be able to do.
7: Right. But on the other hand, people want to know that this is not just you saying this. They want to know that other people out there have been in their situations and have gotten results.
6: Well, I have letters and emails from people all over the country. Does my heart good, you know, to hear back. I have an email from Kay from New York. She says, I have arthritis in too many places and recently broke my right wrist. All these aches and pains are lessened within a few minutes of using the glucosamine cream. Your dispenser is easy to use and was especially appreciated when my wrist wasn't working very well. I will not be without this product. Here's one more. I've lost the pain in my knees and I can walk without any problems, climb stairs, sleep at night without pain. I'm so glad I heard about the cream. It makes me want to wake up in the morning. And that's exactly what we were just talking
7: that's
6: about.
7: Interesting. Makes me want to wake up in the morning.
6: You see what I mean?
7: All right, folks, I do want to take a moment here to let you know that if you want to try Dr. Janet's Extra Strength Glucosamine Pain Relief Formula, there's a special toll-free number you can call right now. 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Okay, well, this has been really, really enlightening. We've been talking about pain, which unfortunately is a difficult subject for so many people. And we've been talking about Dr. Janet's glucosamine cream, which contains proven pain-fighting ingredients that not only help to reduce or even eliminate your pain, but also help to rebuild. And
6: that's
7: that's so important. There is an opportunity here to get on a path back to ultimate health.
6: You know, with pain, you have this what-if thinking. What if this isn't going to get better? Am I going to wind up in a wheelchair?
7: Yeah.
6: What do I have? Is this terminal? Is this going to take me out? What's going to happen to my family?
7: Right.
6: What's going to happen to my job? So this is what America is going through. And the stress only perpetuates the pain syndrome.
7: Mm-hmm.
6: And so I'm here to tell you that help is on its way. It's time to take charge. Be proactive. Pick up the phone and try this.
7: So your glucosamine cream is all natural.
6: All natural.
7: And you just rub this right in the area
6: of pain. Put it right where it hurts.
7: Doesn't stink.
6: No
7: doesn't,
6: smell.
7: Doesn't, and it's,
6: not,
7: and it's not,
6: greasy.
7: Not greasy.
6: Won't ruin your clothes.
7: And this is safe. You don't have to worry about interactions.
6: No,
7: nothing
6: not
7: to be
6: at
7: concerned
6: all.
7: About there. I meant to ask you, is this something that you can continue to use or should continue to use after, you know, let's say that you don't have pain anymore, but
6: keep
7: you still
6: replenishing.
7: Keep, yeah.
6: If it happened once, it can happen again.
7: Yeah.
6: So you want to keep replenishing all those building blocks that help us remain flexible.
7: Right.
6: So
7: right.
6: There you have it. It works. It works. I'm living proof. So.
7: And what should you notice when you start using it?
6: More flexibility, less pain. You'll have more mobility. You're going to sleep better. Mm-hmm. You're going to get back into life.
7: Mm-hmm.
6: You know, it's funny. I have people tell me the first and second day they use it. They go, you know, I have a feeling for the first time that my well-being's returning.
7: Mm-hmm.
6: I'm going to be all right.
7: Yeah. And there are literally thousands of people that have benefited already.
6: Absolutely. We know that for a fact. The letters don't stop coming in. So
7: well, can you share a few more with us?
6: Sure. Let's see. I've got some more with me here. We've got Pam from Douglasville, Georgia. She says, my finger swelled and my doctor said it was carpal tunnel syndrome. And I couldn't get any relief, so I rubbed a glucosamine cream on my fingers and hand, and the pain was instantly gone. I keep this by my bed, in my purse, and at my workstation. Thank you, Dr. Jana. And Agnes sent this letter. I knit for hours at a time. It takes all the oil from my skin, and my hands were so bad that they were cracked, bleeding, and very itchy. Plus, my hands hurt a lot, too, sometimes waking me up at night. I would use your glucosamine cream on my hands, and I'd have to tell you that it's better than any hand cream or lotions. Plus, the aching and pain have faded, and my hands have never been so smooth. Emu oil also is an incredible skin conditioner, so that's a side benefit, too.
7: Yeah.
6: So, you know, there's just all kinds of things as the testimonies keep pouring in.
7: Yeah.
6: So.
7: Well, Dr. Jana, unfortunately, we're about out of time here. Any final words of encouragement you want to leave with our listeners today?
6: Yes, absolutely, Chris. You know, pain, it can be your friend because it alerts you to take action. But pain becomes your enemy when you fail to take action. And that's what this show is all about. I want to encourage you to become proactive and go to the root cause of your pain. 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
7: 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I'm Chris McKay. 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

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Eric Williams, Frederick Chenal, Bobby Gunn, Tyja Thompson, Davion Jackson, James Smith, Jaquez Brown Jr., Tanisha Hardy Williams, Willie Gunn, Fred Scott Jr., Bobby Jackson, Sylvester McKinnon, Mary Smith, Chess Pittman, John Nealon, Stephen Wallace, Bridget Carr, Mary Knight, Anika Nesbitt, Charlotte Britt, Crystal Salter, Brianna Minnaweather, Coletta Floyd, Odie Jones, Ralph Ramey Jr., Curtis Johnson, Patricia Johnson, Alfonso Colon, Kevin Walters, Kevin Smith, Keisha Gaines, Damarian Goines, Delilah Watson, and Torrance Bradley. 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Helen Clark, Kenneth Shaheim, Stella Evans, Shamira Williams, Lucille Pruitt, Jamari Wright, Willie Peoples, Juanita Whitehead, Annette Chu, Gerard Walker, Travis Eccles, Catherine Brooks, Gladys 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and Kukula Ishan. It's our prayer that the Lord will give both strength and comfort to all these families during their time of bereavement, as well as those whose arrangements for their loved ones are pending. And now, won't you receive Dr. Yoletta Jackson coming to encourage the hearts of all the bereaved families, singing, "Give Me Jesus."

Amen, amen. Once again, you're listening to It's Time Truth Speaks, presented to you live from the beautiful, modern, and spacious Dr. Martin Luther King Jr. Memorial Chapel of the Leek and Sons Funeral Home, 7838 South Cottage Grove Avenue in Chicago, Illinois. In addition to our Cottage Grove location, our services are also available at either of our South Suburban Chapels, which are located 18400 South Pulaski Road in Country Club Hills, Illinois, and 3501 Lincoln Highway in Madison, Illinois. Remember, Leek and Sons is the funeral home that faith and service built, large enough to excel in the field, yet small enough to have patience and understanding. Music for It's Time Truth Speaks is under the direction of Minister Deneen Webb. Deacon Edward Showers is our organist. Leek's Voices of Truth include Janet Brooks, David Hurd, Sharon Hamilton, Dorothy Hill, Dr. Yoletta Jackson, Eleanor McRae, Evangelist Kaberia Showers, and Brandon Ward. I'm Cassandra Kitt, your broadcast director, and prayer is rendered by Bishop Edgar Jackson. And now, the Voices of Truth are returning to us, singing Precious is the Blood, followed by Janet Brooks singing The Blood Will Never Lose Its Power.

0: Thank and praise God that we are able to experience the first of another week. Amen. I don't know about you, but that excites me that I've gone the whole, all of last week, and I can see Sunday again. And I get excited about Sundays. I get excited about worshiping and praising God, on giving him all that I can on Sundays. And not only that, not only are we at the first of the week, but we're at the first Sunday of the month, and it's something about that first Sunday fire that sets my soul on fire. Amen, amen. I reflect on Calvary. Yes, yes, where he hung, bled, and died for me. Amen. Now, I am not the preacher. I'm not the preacher, but we have one that is well able. We have one that is well able, and I'm not about to steal his thunder. I'm going to present him and let him give us what God has given him today. Amen. He is one that is no stranger to his time, truth speaks. He is one that is no stranger to the Leek and Sons establishment. He is the Reverend Don Smith, pastor of the Holy Jerusalem Baptist Church. And receive him at this time with the word from on high.
1: Come on, can the church say praise the Lord? And we still have reason to rejoice. We still have reason to shout. It is still time. It is still time the truth speaks. And so I want to encourage you, this wonderful aggregation. Thank you for allowing me to come and share with you. I want to encourage the Leek staff, all that caused this service to be in existence. I want to encourage you to keep doing exactly what you're doing. Many have fallen by the wayside, but you're not only concerned about those who have passed, you're concerned about those who are living. Amen. And we praise God for that. What a wonderful establishment. I'm not going to take up too much time. I want to go to the book of Ezekiel. To the book of Ezekiel, chapter 2, and we're going to read verses 3 through 5. And then I have a question for you. Ezekiel chapter 2, verses 3 through 5. When you get it, you can affirm by saying, praise the Lord, I got it.
2: Praise the Lord, I got it.
1: If you don't have it, you can say, hallelujah, wait. Amen. I see we're all together. All right. Let's begin reading verse number 3, and it says what? And he said unto me, son of man, I send thee to the children of Israel, to a rebellious nation that hath rebelled against me. They and their fathers have transgressed against me, even unto this very day. For they are impudent children and stiff-hearted. I do send thee unto them, and thou shalt say unto them, thus saith the Lord God. And they, whether they will hear or whether they will forbear, for they are a rebellious house, yet shall know that there is, that there hath been a prophet among them. I want to ask you all this question. If the Lord already knows that the people are rambunctious and stiff-necked and hard-headed and strong, self-willed, why would you tell me to go and preach to them? You know they're not going to listen. My question to you today is, why preach? Why preach? If you will, can I have a seat? If you will,

0: when my burdens
1: yes, sir.
0: Oppressed me so.
1: Yes, yes.
0: I'm talking to somebody today. And when my trials

What you do? I called Jesus in my distress. I can answer. He answers me quickly. Thank you, Jesus. No, he's never failed me yet. And that right there is the main reason why I'll tell the whole world wherever I go. What you gonna tell them? I'll tell them, y'all, that Jesus, mighty sweet, I know. Come on, saints, raise your voice. Help me sing. He's sweet. I can hear you, Lee. Come on, is he sweet to you? Sing, he, yeah, yes, mighty sweet.

ever living, ever loving, everlasting God, we pause at this hour, God, to ask, oh God, that you would allow your Holy Spirit to have preeminence in this room today. And certainly we don't know who we're speaking to, but we know that you know. And we ask, oh God, that you would illumine your word in their hearts today. Call someone to say yes to your will, oh God, to understand why you have put them here. I pray, God, that you would continue to move in this service and on this service. And we thank you for these precious hearts that are here today. Continue, God, to have your way with us is our prayer. It's in the strong name of Jesus the Christ that we pray. Let every heart say amen.

0: why preach?
1: Yes.
0: Certainly, I would answer you from my own perspective, and I'm gonna preach because God told me to preach.
1: Yes. You better say it.
0: I think that it's important that we, as the people of God, understand that we have something that is absolutely so valuable. I'm so sad that we don't really realize how valuable what we have is. We have absolutely taken a back seat to everything and everybody when we should be leading the way. And so we preach today because we know that, number one, our God is real. He's alive. The scripture says here, God tells Ezekiel, I want you to go and preach to Israel. But before you go, I'm letting you know now that they're going to be hard-headed. They're stiff-necked. They're going to be mean and nasty. But that has nothing to do with your assignment. Anybody hearing me? Sometimes, y'all, we're sitting in the church and we'll sing if the right people sing with us. We'll do it if they agree with us. But when there appears to be a little opposition, we don't have a problem folding our hands and sitting down and saying, I ain't doing nothing. Well, you need to remember, brothers and sisters, what we are doing now is not just for us. We're doing it because God called us to do this work. Ezekiel, go and preach to him. And so you all, he prepares him. He says, again, in verse 4, he says, they're impudent children. I mean, they're disrespectful. Don't that sound like America today? We're disrespectful to our God. We're disrespectful sometimes to our own bodies. We're disrespectful to our marriages. And we want God to respect us. Now, I was taught that if you give respect, you can get some respect. Am I talking to anybody? He says, so I'm sending you like a steak in front of wolves, and they haven't eaten in weeks. You a fat, juicy steak. They about to eat you up. But before they eat you up, you better go down preaching. You better scream loud and don't hold back. Tell them what I have said unto you. You all, as I was going through this, I was thinking about some things that I think that we really need to know when it comes to this passage. One thing I want us to know is that when he said to him, go preach, he wants us to know and wanted them to know, number one, there is a prophet among you. I'm sending you to preach to them because they need to be reminded that there is a prophet among you. There is one that's real that is among you. Do the people know that around you? Do they know that there's someone real who loves God, who's not concerned about religion, but they love God? They are absolutely positively concerned about relationship. When we get concerned about relationship, we'll treat people right. I mean, when we really, when we have relationship, we'll know how to love people that don't love us.
2: Yes.
0: I mean, isn't it just like God? Didn't he love us while we were yet? Come on, talk to me, somebody. I know it's early. Some of y'all haven't had breakfast yet, but truth is still truth.
2: Yes, sir.
0: And it's time truth speaks.
2: Yes.
0: And so you all here, we need to know I need to let them know that there is a prophet amongst them. And he said that, I think it was there in verse 5. He says, and they, whether they will hear or whether they will forbear, he says, for they are a rebellious house, he says, yet shall know that there hath been a prophet amongst them.
2: Yeah.
0: I'm always amazed, you all, that it always seems like, especially those who come from kind of large families, it seems like everybody can appreciate you. But your own.
1: My Lord.
0: Your families think you're a knucklehead. Your families think you weird or crazy. But everybody else sees, man, your brother is amazing. And they better not make the mistake of telling your family that. Because your family is going to say to them, something wrong with you. He ain't no. Can you imagine the people that grew up in grade school with Jesus, and as he grew and began to go through the things he was going through, that when somebody said, "Man, that Jesus fella, he's a little different. He's just a little different." Man, ain't that's Mary and Joseph, boy. Ain't nothing different about him. He getting taller. Yeah, no. And so sometimes people don't want to acknowledge what's obvious.
1: Come on now.
0: Anybody hearing me? Don't allow them to turn the off switch on you because they don't recognize what he has called for you to do. It's not their job to recognize what God has called you to do. It's your job to follow through with what he calls them to do. Number two, you all, I want us to know the reason why go and preach is because I want the people to know that you are now without excuse. You're not going to be able to stand before me and say, "I didn't know." Anybody with me? He says in 1 Corinthians 1 and 2 or 21, he says, "For after that, in the wisdom of God, the world by wisdom knew not God. It pleased God by the foolishness of preaching to save them that believe." I'm going to send the word. Now it's on you to believe it. Now we're living in a day, you all, where people will come to church. And they will sing in the choir.
1: Come on.
0: And they will be deacons. And they will be ushers. And they'll do the church work. But who really wants to do the work of the church?
2: Right.
1: My Lord.
0: It's okay. It's easy to do church work. Yes. But the work of the church is far valuable.
2: Yeah.
0: It's far greater.
2: Yeah.
1: That's right.
0: It's time for us to get back out in these streets and tell men and women, in the midst of all the other dialogue that's going on, we still let them know the wages of sin is still death.
2: That's right. That's
0: but the gift of our God is still absolutely eternal life. Anybody with me?
1: Yes,
0: so he takes away your excuse. And I was sharing with them in the funeral yesterday. I shared with them that you won't have an excuse. And even the scripture teaches us, but Ed, the scripture teaches us that when the one that God had sent to preach to you have come to your house, and if you don't receive him, the Lord said, kick the dust off your feet right there.
1: Right.
0: And so many, you won't even think about that twice until you stand before the Lord. And when you stand before the Lord and he walks out with that little plastic bag and hold it up in front of you, and you look and he says, "See, why did you not receive Jesus? I didn't know. I didn't hear." That's not the truth. I sent word to you. What's that right there? This package is the dust of the preacher that you told that he couldn't come in. This is what he kicked off his shoes. I collected it so that it would speak against you, that you would know that God had sent his word to me, but I rejected it. You are going to be without excuse. Anybody with me? He says not only that, he said, I need you to remind them that God is not religious. We don't just play religious games. I go to church, but I still have hatred in my heart for my neighbor. I go to church. I sit in church. I'm even on one of the auxiliaries. However, I don't like somebody who's sitting in the church right next to me. Somebody talk to me now.
1: Yes, sir.
0: That's religion, you all. That's never going to work. That's never going to work. And so he says, tell them that I know exactly who's mine. Anybody hear me?
2: Yes.
0: It may be 10,000 sitting in the church, but maybe 25 are mine.
2: Well.
0: And I know the number ratio is really off like that, but that's about what it looks like. When we gauge the churches today, how many come into church and we have problems and we're angry with everybody and nobody wants to be accountable today. Am I talking to anybody? Nobody wants to be accountable. He said, preach to them, you all. And I need you to remind them that the only way to be saved is through this word.
2: Yes.
0: He says, neither, in Acts chapter 4, verse 12, he says, neither is there salvation in any other, for there is none other name under heaven given amongst men whereby we must be saved.
2: Yes.
0: That's why I got to preach.
1: Yes.
0: I got to tell them Islam is all right. It's okay, but there's no salvation there. Hinduism is all right. It's okay, but there's no salvation there. Buddhism, it's all right. And I listen to you and I respect you, but I need you to know that there is no salvation there. We have one God, one Lord, one faith, one baptism. And so we understand the dynamics of how this goes. And so the Lord has come to us in a book that he wrote himself. Anybody with me? And so he gives us this book. Now I'm giving you the instruction that you need in order to make it to heaven. Isn't it amazing, y'all, when we think about these GPSs today, we think that, okay, everything is all good and I can, you know, I can go anywhere in this country, just put my GPS in. Now, sometimes, y'all, your GPS is wrong.
2: Yeah.
0: Some of y'all, like y'all know that, but sometimes my wife and I, we were driving through Dallas once and we were going to the hotel and it told us where the hotel was. And since a kid, I drove exactly where it said. He said, I got off to the right. He said, make a left. I made the left. He said, make another left. I made the left. He says, pull over. There's your, you've made your location. And I looked. Since the showers, I was looking at an empty field. I said, wait a minute. That's not where we're going. But let me tell you something about God's GPS. God's GPS is the word of God. He's going to show us how to make it to glory. Anybody hear me? It's all packed right in to this Bible. The Bible is a library, brothers and sisters. It is a collection of, and I've heard people say the Bible is basic instructions before leave. Nothing basic about the Bible, baby. This is God's word. It instructs us. It helps us. It empowers us. And so he said, preach to them and let them know that you can believe whatever you want to believe, but you better know that Jesus is the way. Yes. Anybody hear me? That's what you need to know. So we preach today because we understand that this is what God had required of us. Lastly, and I'm going to take my seat. Lastly, you all, the fifth thing I want us to remember is we preach because miracles still happen. I say we preach because there is power in the word of God. Boy, I wish I had somebody here with me this morning. I said there is power in the word of God. God told Ezekiel, I want you to go in chapter 37. He said, I want you to go and I want you to preach to a valley of dry bones. Do what? I want you to preach. Proclaim my word to dead bones. Is there anybody in this with me?
2: Yes.
0: He says, go and proclaim my words. And Ezekiel began to preach, you all. And while he was preaching, you all, things began to happen.
2: Yes.
0: While he was preaching, he began to hear a noise of joints coming back together. He began to hear the ankles connecting to the feet. He began to hear the knees and the shin connecting. He began to hear the hip bones connecting. And so while it only happened, y'all, when he preached. Anybody hearing me? Why I preach? I preach because there's still deliverance in preaching the word. I preach because your help is in the word of God. I preach because I understand that this is how God chose to save us. The Bible says by the foolishness of preaching. And I'm glad that I accepted this foolishness. I'm glad that I love this foolishness. And so I want to say to those that are listening today, I don't know who you are. I don't know how big you are. I don't know what you believe. But let me tell you this, baby. You better be sure that Jesus is Lord of your life. You better be sure that you know him as your Savior. You better be sure that he is absolutely your Savior and your Redeemer. And you ought to be glad about it. I'm sad of being around people who are not happy about being children of God. I'm sad of being around churches who are not excited about telling the world that the Savior has come and that he's on his way back. I want to be around somebody. You can be enthused about the White Sox, and yes, that's good. They're doing well. You can be glad about the Cubs. Praise God. You can be glad about the Blackhawks. That's good. But it's not paying me a dime. Not helping me out one bit. So why can't I be excited and glad about my Savior? Why can't I be happy knowing that one of these days, do I have anybody here today? I said one of these old days is going to be payday. And so we serve today because we're looking forward to being paid. I serve today because I'm looking forward to making heaven my home. I serve today because I'm looking to be there in that beautiful city that God had prepared for his people. I said, is there anybody here that's ready to go?
1: Yes,
0: I said, is there anybody here that's ready to go and be in that beautiful city with the Lord? I'm so glad today that God chose me. I didn't fool myself. I didn't choose him. But he chose me while I was locked up in my foolishness, while I was involved in my mess. The Lord stopped by one Wednesday and he said, you need to be born again. I didn't understand what he was talking about, but I'm so glad today that the Lord saved me. Sitting on a park bench on 115th Street, he said, if you get up and go down the street to 1458 West 115th Street, I'll give you life that you've never had before. I'll make your life exciting today.

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And so today, y'all, I stand before you because I'm happy. I stand before you because I'm free today.

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Jesus is the only one that I'm looking forward to seeing. And I know some of y'all want to see your mama. Some of y'all want to see your daddy. I done seen them before. But I want to see the man named Jesus. The man that gave up everything to make sure I have a right to the tree of life. Is there anybody here today that's excited about knowing Jesus? I got to let y'all go home. But before you leave here today, you ought to leave excited. You ought to leave happy. You ought to leave thrilled today, because you realize that your future is mighty bright today. I said, if Jesus is in your heart today, your future is mighty bright today. And you should be happy about knowing that the Lord done saved me. I said, is there anybody here today that knows the Lord done saved you? And you glad about being saved? You glad about being sanctified? Thank God for Jesus today. I'm going to hold on to the word of God. And somebody say, why?

Our Father, our God, how we love you today. We thank you, O God, for being in your presence today. Thank you, God, for another day's journey. We're so glad about it. I pray now, God, that you would hear us as we surrender ourselves to you today. And we ask that you would have your way with us. We pray, O God, that you would speak to that individual right now lying in a hospital bed. Would you remind them that you made them a promise that you would never leave them, you would never forsake them. Remind them that you are standing right there with them right now. We pray for those incarcerated, God. Save, even though they're locked up, God, allow them to know that you're not locked out. We're praying, oh God, for those who are in troubled marriages as we go through domestic violence. We pray, oh God, that you would comfort hearts and give someone to understand that they can love without hitting. I pray, God, that you, okay, will just be glorified in all that is going to happen today. Be glorified, God. I pray for the people of God, for the preachers, God, give them preaching power today. Let your word be proclaimed everywhere. Allow ears to hear, God, with a mind to obey. God, move now. Move by your spirit, and we're going to always love you. We're going to always honor you. We're going to trust you and move forward in this way. Thank you for all that you've done. Thank you for all that you're doing. As we go from this place, would you go before us? Make successful our journey. And we're careful, God, to always bless your name. It's in the strong name of Jesus the Christ that we pray. We thank

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2: 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I have been trying to win this contest for a few years. I have some bills that are past due. 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
3: And you're more than just a gospel artist. I mean, you pop, your R&B, your soul, your funk. Like you've crossed so many different lanes. And when you wanted to venture out into, you know, more than just gospel, what was that like for you? What was that conversation like with you and your family?
4: I knew that, okay, I'm in church. This is what's around me. I'm writing gospel music. Because that is the music that I love. It's the music that I'm around. But I started to fall in love with other things. Stevie Wonder and Donny Hathaway. You know, I got their music and I started to get on, even the Beatles. I started to get onto these things and it's like, man, these things move me. And I started to question as a kid, like, wait, so you telling me this gift that Stevie is, these telling me these songs aren't from God at all? Like, you saying that's all somebody else's. God don't have no reign over these songs. And it just started to not fully make sense to me. Mm-hmm. And for me, just as a path, I started to look at who I wanted to be and what I wanted to be. Once I decided I wasn't going to be a pastor, let my dad know, look, I'm not, hey man, I'm not taking over the church, you know. No, but once we got past that, it was like, you know, I want to talk about more than just God. I love God. I mean, I absolutely love God. My faith is strong, but I want to talk about these other experiences in my life. I want to talk about love. I want to talk about life. I want to talk about the sky being blue if I want, or this wall being gray in here if I want, and that not be considered against who I am as a believer.
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2: 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I am your host, Steve Summers. Before we jump in today, let me take a step back because I remember this conversation like it was yesterday. I was talking to Dr. Neil Levin just a few years ago, and I asked him, I said, Dr. Levin, if you were stuck on a desert island, what key nutrients would you take? Because, you know, it's confusing for us. There are so many vitamins out there. What is the most important one? If you're like me, I don't want to take 10 to 20 pills a day. I just don't. So anyway, Dr. Levin said, Steve, we're working on this.

0: years went by, and folks, here we are today. And on the show to talk with us about that, Dr. Neil Levin is here. He's a chiropractor, nutritionist, and high-level advisor to Purity Products. Dr. Levin, I remember that conversation. I do. Welcome back to the show.
1: You know, that's funny. I remember that conversation as well, and you weren't the only one who had asked me that. I've had so many patients over the years ask me just about that. Doc, you know, if you were stuck on a desert island and you could only have one thing, what would it be? Or, Doc, I don't want to take... I'm giving them five or six formulas. Doc, I just want one thing. And this super pill is the answer to that question. I brought that question back to Purity Products and I said, look, this is getting unruly. I mean, I'm giving my patients a multi. I'm giving them fish oil and krill oil. If they're over 45, they need the CoQ10. Mm-hmm. All the multis are underpowered in terms of vitamin D. So I'm giving them vitamin D. The B12s and all these multis are wrong. Folks over 50, 60 can't absorb it. I'm giving them a B12.
0: Right.
1: And it was getting, they're walking out of here with a bag of pills and they're rolling their eyes at me. So I said to Purity, I'm like, guys, we got to come up with one super formula is what I called it. And they came back. It took them about a year to do it.
0: Wow.
1: And they came back with the super pill. And this is the answer. When I have somebody that says, I just want one thing.
0: Right.
1: This is what I give them, Steve, because this is the multivitamin. I'm talking about a world-class multivitamin. So, this is your krill oil. It's your fish oil. It's your CoQ10. This has got as much lutein, Steve, as an eye formula, a full 10 milligrams of a very high-end lutein. It's got the astaxanthin for the eyes.
0: Wow.
1: Steve, there's 2,000 international units of vitamin D. This has got the right B12 for folks in their 50s, 60s, 70s to give them that energy that they want. This is the answer. If you're only going to take one thing, hands down, the super pill is it.
0: Well, I remember the conversation very well. And to be fair, it had to have been one of those ding light bulb moments, right? I mean, this is actually huge because there is no other multivitamin on the market, at least I know of, that does this.
1: Yeah. There is none. And, you know, it's like, what do you need to take? Let's check the boxes. What do people
0: sure.
1: have to take? You have to take an omega-3, whether it's fish oil or krill oil.
0: Check.
1: I like both because
0: yep.
1: that's just critical for brain health and heart health, visual health. It makes your skin look great. It makes all the cells of the body work effectively. According to a recent study, 98% of us are low in omega-3s, you
0: wow.
1: must take an omega-3. That's
0: right.
1: in here. You have to take vitamin D. Where,
0: sure.
1: If you're above Atlanta, let's say, you have to take vitamin D because for the whole winter, you're not making any. And then if you slather on the sunscreen in the summer, you're still not making any. And vitamin D is critical for everything. It signals to a tenth of the human genome. It's important for muscle health, eye health, immune health, brain health, happy mood. You want to feel good. It's your vitamin D. You got to get that in there. The average multi, Steve, is going to give you 400 international units. That's
0: wow.
1: a joke. The super pill has a full 2,000 international units.
0: That's huge.
1: Of vitamin D.
0: That's huge.
1: A meaningful dose.
0: Yeah.
1: And the list goes on and on. It's 100 milligrams of CoQ10. It's the right B12. So what I hear from my patients, that let's say they come in on a Monday and they're, you know, have some neck pain or back pain. I want to see them again later in the week. They come in and they're like, wow, doc, this makes a difference. This isn't like a regular multi where you take it and you hope it's going to work.
0: Right.
1: This is like, wow, I feel better. Once people start on the super pill, this is just something they get over and over and over.
0: Well, the way I view this, this is kind of a next generation new frontier of supplementation. It's where one simple pill that you have in your elite multi that you're talking about, an elite omega-3, you said, with krill oil and fish oil, and then you augment that with the cellular energizers like coenzyme Q10, talked about astaxanthin and lutein for the eyes and skin, and even ginkgo, which I don't think you mentioned, for brain health. Now, that is a great idea right there, because we get a little bit older, things slow down. Ginkgo is great for brain health. I mean, does this all surprise you that it's never been done before?
1: You know, I've always been surprised that it hasn't been done before, but, you know, I don't get involved in the intrinsics, but mm-hmm. when I talk to Jan over there at Purity, Jason over there, you know, this took them over a year to put together, because to get everything stabilized, because with the fish oil and the krill oil and then the multi, to make everything work just right wasn't easy. But then the benefits are so great. Let's go to this recent study. This
0: okay.
1: is a recent, large, randomized study. This is on multivitamins.
0: This would be interesting.
1: Let me tell you something. The multivitamin they used isn't half the multi we're talking about right now. So this is a randomized, double-blind, placebo-controlled study
0: okay.
1: performed by researcher Steve from Wake Forest University School of Medicine in collaboration with Brigham and Women's Hospital in Boston. That's an affiliate of Harvard. So very high-end study. 2,262 older men and women, average age 72. This was published in September 2022, so very recent.
0: Yeah.
1: What the researchers found was nothing less than shocking. They did the study over 3 years. They gave them cognitive tests at baseline. So that's thinking tests. How is this person thinking? Okay. Everybody was normal cognitively when the test began.
0: Mm-hmm.
1: Now, 3 years later, they redid the cognitive test. Some were on placebo, of course. Some were on the multi. The multivitamin slowed cognitive decline, Steve, by 60%.
0: No way.
1: You would have thought this would have been trumpeted from the hilltops, but you know what? The media, they love to come out and pan vitamins. So when God forbid, a study comes out that doesn't show the vitamin did an amazing job, that's big headlines.
0: Yeah.
1: But this, 60. This is major, and it's from Harvard. It's from Wake Forest, Brigham Young Hospital. It cut down cognitive decline by 60%. So that's just outstanding.
0: That's
1: Let me tell you something. The multi we're talking about here, the super pill, is order of magnitudes better. You know, just the nutrients are better. So you asked me about ginkgo before.
0: Yes.
1: So when you combine a multi with ginkgo biloba, which has wonderful support for the brain, along with krill oil and fish oil, incredible support for the brain, B vitamins, so important for the brain, and then you add our elite lutein, which has tons of brain benefits, along with skin benefits and eye benefits, this becomes just an outstanding brain formula, on top of it being great for the heart and energy. The first thing people are going to notice is energy. But this is going to work. This is protecting your brain. We all want to age gracefully. The super pill is going to help you do just that.
0: You mentioned something a while ago, why it took a year to develop this. Purity Products has been around for 25 plus years now, so they don't do anything halfway. I mean, you put the components together, and you want to make sure that it works. And when it does, you want to tell people about it, just like the super pill. It can deliver a multiple mode of action that goes way beyond just a basic multivitamin. And it boils down to what you like to call a difference maker in nutritional technologies. If you can, explain the savings here and why this is so advanced. Because I know savings is so important for so many people out there.
1: Wow, that is like such a great point. Because, you know, people used to complain about the sheer amount of stuff I would give them, right? Mm-hmm. They were also rolling their eyes at my receptionist when she gives them the number for the cost of it. Because if you're talking about, if you go out and buy a very top quality multivitamin, and then you're going to get some krill oil and some fish oil, and you're going to get CoQ10, and the top selling CoQ10 brand is 100 milligrams. We have 100 milligrams right here.
0: Mm-hmm.
1: You're going to get an eye formula with 10 milligrams of a very good lutein. So I can't see doing it for less than, and you're going to get a vitamin D formula and maybe a high end B12.
0: Yeah.
1: I don't see you doing it for less than $200. And you know, the fact that since you're bringing up money, the fact that Purity is letting folks try a full 1 month supply of this for $9.95, I mean, that is really, you know why they do it, Steve?
0: Why?
1: Because they want people to try it. They know this is a superior product. They're not out to lose money, Purity Products. But in essence, when you get this, they're pretty much losing money, because I think the first 1,000 callers even getting free shipping. You'll know that better than me. But I mean, between the shipping and the cost of the vitamin, they're out big money when someone gets one of these. But they know once people say, see, wow, this is really a lot better than what I was taking, they're going to want to continue.
0: You know, I think this is a good time to clarify how Purity can claim things like better joint comfort in just 7 days with the Purity Super Pill, because hey, let's be honest here. I mean, you can't get this benefit from a regular multi out there. It just doesn't exist. Characterize why adding the omega-3s to Purity Super Pill really leverages the science of these omega-3s from krill to reduce joint pain from exercise and activity in just 7 days.
1: This is a great study. This is double-blind, placebo-controlled out of the Journal of the American College of Nutrition. And Steve, this was done on only 300 milligrams of krill oil. It was a high-end krill oil, but it's 300 milligrams. Mm-hmm. We use 500 milligrams of krill oil, and we use something called Phospho Boost krill oil. So what have they done here? They've taken out more of the sea salts, and by doing that, they concentrate up the omega-3s and the phospholipids. And so it just, this is a really, really good krill oil. So you're going to get this benefit and then some. So in this study, in just 7 days, the folks that had knee discomfort, and I think these folks, if I remember correctly, were in their 50s. In just 7 days, Steve, they were 28% more comfortable.
0: Wow.
1: And they didn't do anything different. They weren't exercising or using PT or taking NSAIDs. They added krill oil.
0: Right.
1: In 30 days, they were 38% more comfortable. Now, researchers didn't stop there. They checked their joint flexibility, their joint functionality, all improved. On top of that, they measured something called C-reactive protein, which is a marker of inflammation, and we want to see that go down. And in this study, the folks on krill oil, C-reactive protein moved nicely in the right direction, showing that not only were people more comfortable, more functional, but their blood levels of this substance, C-reactive protein, were improved. So all around, tremendous benefit. This happened in 7 days. So I can say unequivocally that if you have joint discomfort, especially knee joint discomfort, because that's what this study was on, just krill oil seems to work just wonderful for making people more comfortable. So if you get this Purity Super Pill and you have the common aches and pains that come along with aging or overuse or being a weekend warrior, once you start to use this for about 7 days, you should feel more comfortable.
0: Well, this is a win-win, because if you take something and it's going to make you feel better, going to make your joints feel better, you're going to want to exercise and have more activity on top of that. So
1: that's universal. When I'm a chiropractor, so I see that all the time. They come in here, they're complaining, I can't exercise, I can't play golf, I can't play tennis, hiking's not comfortable anymore, I can't play with the grandkids, everything hurts. I'm going up and down the stairs, whatever it is, and I start adjusting them. And once they feel better, they get back to doing the things they want to do. So yes, any therapy, any intervention that's going to help folks feel more comfortable tends to make them happier. And when you're happier and you're more comfortable, what do? You want to get back to your life, whether it's tennis or golf or hiking or playing with the grandkids or shopping or just doing more things. And we want all our customers to get out there and enjoy their lives.
0: And I think, Dr. Levin, this is a perfect time to remind our listeners about the great news here in this special offer. 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I'll give out that number here in just a couple of minutes. Let's bring Dr. Neil Levin back online here with us. And as you're talking, I'm sitting here hearing this cash register going off. If I was to go out and swallow all 15 to 20 vitamin pills a day with somewhere between $200 and $300 a month, you've gone through this whole litany of things. But one of the things that you haven't mentioned just yet, you've checked off literally all of the boxes here, but you insisted that Purity include 100 milligrams of coenzyme Q10 in this formula. Now, that's for energy, right?
1: Yeah. Now, if you go to the average, big box store, club store, the best-selling CoQ10 has 100 milligrams of CoQ10. That's a good amount of CoQ10. Mm-hmm. So we have 100 milligrams of CoQ10. Now, why is CoQ10 important anyway? Think of CoQ10 as like your battery charger.
0: Okay.
1: When you eat some food, whether it's fat, carbohydrates, protein, the body takes those, it absorbs them, it brings them to the cells. Once in the cells, it gets into the mitochondria, and those are your little blast furnaces. That's where you turn food into cellular energy. Well, one of the linchpins to turn food into cellular energy is CoQ10. Mm-hmm. You need lots of CoQ10 to effectively make your food into cellular energy. Now, when you were 20, Steve, you made oodles of CoQ10. By the time you're 70, that number is cut in half. So when you look at a 70-year-old, they're not really moving like a 20-year-old, right? So but the question becomes, can you by orally ingesting CoQ10 in supplement form, bump your levels back up? And the answer is yes. But CoQ10, it's absorbable, but when you take it with krill oil, it goes up. It's much better absorbable. So maybe 4 or 5 times better absorbed.
0: Nice.
1: And that's what we have it. We have in this krill oil, fish oil matrix. Now, one other point in CoQ10, for those out there listening that take a statin drug, and a ton of folks over 50 are on statins. They're one of the best-selling drugs out there, and we're not going to pass judgment on statins here, but the point is, if you're using a statin to lower your cholesterol because your doctor told you to, one of the side effects of statins is myalgias, is muscle pain, is discomfort. I see this all the time as a chiropractor. Mm-hmm. Folks come in and they tell me about that. It's widely held belief is that one of the reasons people get these myalgias, these muscle aches and pains from statins, is because it lowers your CoQ10 even more. So if you're taking CoQ10, if you're taking a statin, it's going to lower your CoQ10. So if you're on statins, you absolutely want a multi that has CoQ10. You want to get that CoQ10 in there. The point is, isn't it nice to know when you're taking the super pill, this also becomes your CoQ10 formula in a very absorbable omega-3 matrix.
0: Exactly. And I'm so glad you addressed that, because the energy factor in this is so vitally important. If you just join us, we're talking to Dr. Neil Levin with Purity Products. You know, one of the many ingredients in here that is a clinically validated nutrient is called lutein. Now, I know you mentioned that a little bit earlier. It's plant-based superfood from marigold flowers. It's really the centerpiece of basically every single eye or vision formula out there on the market. And you guys actually use 10 full milligrams in this formula. It helps with sharper vision, helps with macular health, glare reduction. I thought that was a little surprising, which is great when you drive at night. I mean, this is great for brain function too. So, I mean, when you consider how much is in the Purity Super Pill multivitamin, Dr. Levin, Purity Super Pill, I would say, 40 times more here? Is that right? That's a big deal.
1: It's funny that you say that, because I was just looking at the supplement facts panel on the leading multi just now when you started asking me this question. Mm-hmm. And they have 0.25 milligram.
0: Wow.
1: We have 10 milligrams.
0: 10.
1: So yes, that's 40 times. That's the difference.
0: Huge.
1: So we have 40 times more lutein, and it's a very special lutein. It's called LuteMax 2020. Lots and lots of studies. Yes, it comes from marigold flowers. Mm-hmm. Yes, it's clinically tested. It's a top lutein in terms of research, and the research is plain. The benefits are for vision are amazing. So LuteMax 2020 improves contrast sensitivity. It improves glare threshold. So if you're driving at night and that glare that they can hit you in the eyes, that bothersome glare, this protects the eyes. It protects the eyes from blue light. Blue light is a very big problem. Like if you're looking at your computer, like I am right now, mm-hmm. it's shining blue light in your eyes. Your cell phone, when you're outside, you get a lot of blue. You've heard of blue blockers.
0: Yes.
1: Those sunglasses, one of the things they do is block blue light. too much blue light puts the kibosh on your sleep. So you're watching some TV or you're playing on your computer or your worst case scenario, you're bringing your cell phone to bed with you and looking at that, that's going to trash your melatonin and make it hard to sleep. Yep. Well, if you have enough lutein, it's almost like an internal blue blocker. It's protecting you from blue light. So, I mean, and it also boosts something called BDNF, that's brain-derived neurotrophic factor. What is that?
0: It's memory, right?
1: That's actually the factor that helps your brain neurons grow and make new synapses. And so, Nice. Yeah, I mean, lutein, great for the eyes, great for the brain, amazing skin benefits. You take lutein and it helps make your skin look beautiful. So, yeah, this formula is just amazing. Imagine you take your multi. And you're going to get your multi now. You get your eye formula. You get your vitamin D formula. You get your CoQ10. And you get your omega-3 formula all in one. It's just three pills. They're soft gels, so they slide right down. Easy to swallow. And you're getting a month supply from Purity for $9.95. So that is, you know, this is one of those things you hear a lot of advertising these days, Steve. Right. You really do. I guess I'm being an advertiser right now, but I'm really a doctor that's just talking to you like I would talk to any of the patients that came in here. I saw probably 20 people this morning. This is the way I talk to them. This is the kind of thing that you want in your corner. This is your foundational nutrient. And you want to take a little something else, you can. But you take this and you're pretty much covering 90% of the bases of what you need to optimize your health.
0: 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Dr. Neil Levin, let's have some fun here. I want to go to the mailbag. We've got some of the most frequently asked questions I want to do first. We're going to do it in rapid-fire question format, so it's going to be super quick. The FAQs, so to speak. I'll ask the questions. Give me a quick answer. Is the super pill easy to take?
1: Oh, it's really easy to take. Just mention it. Three pills. They're soft gels. They slide down easy. No one's going to have trouble with these.
0: Does the super pill have enough vitamin D? My doc said I need more.
1: 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Again, a regular multi out there is going to have 400 international units. We put a full 2,000 international units of a very absorbable vitamin D right in here, vitamin D3. This is your vitamin D formula.
0: Can the super pill help promote my brain function?
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0: All right, here's a good one. 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
0: All right, I have issues with my knees and my joints. Can the super pill help that?
1: In 7 days, Steve, we went over it a little while ago, American College of Clinical Nutrition. 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In 30 days, they were 38% more comfortable. So yeah, knees, I found in my practice, this is the kind of formula that just pretty much is very joint friendly.
0: All right, considering what we know about Purity Super Pill here, do you have any testimonials that you can share?
1: Oh yeah, I did pull four, just they're like the first few I saw here. This guy's got a fun name, Bebop from Lehigh Valley, Pennsylvania. He's in the age 55 to 64 bracket, rates at 5 stars. He says, best multi. I'm so happy switching to the Purity Super Pill. Wow. Good mix of vitamins, krill and fish oil and CoQ10. Easy to take. I feel better after just a couple of weeks.
0: Give me another one.
1: One nickname, April from Mesa, Arizona. She says, amazing. I'm 65 years old. I feel like I'm in my 30s. People say I look like I'm in my 40s. The Super Pill makes me feel amazing. I love all the Purity products.
0: All right, one more.
1: Here. Sean T. He says, so much in one pill, excellent quality. It's easier to take just one pill instead of several. Definitely a plus. I don't have time to count out pills every day, every week. Take one of these and you're good to go. I could tell an immediate difference while on this product. More energy, less health issues. Highly recommend. 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This is vitamin taking made easy. 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Amazing value, easy to take, very, very high end. So yeah, this is one of those, once people start on this, they want to continue. This is a great nutrient. And again, for $9.95, absolutely give this a try.
0: Dr. Neil Lemon, we've run out of time. I better go and give out that number.
1: Time always flies by, Steve. Thanks for having me.
0: All right, I've got some great news. 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
10: So our church will be 23 years old coming up in March, 23 years old. And so when we started this church, we started in a party room. And then we moved to a high school. From a high school, we moved to the tabernacle. From the tabernacle, we moved to the forum. And from the forum, we moved into our own building. It was a setup, it was a breakdown, a setup, a breakdown for many years. But wherever we went, we wanted worship to be in our DNA. You gotta hear me. We did not want to be one of these quiet places, because worship has a sound. Worship is a verb. It is something that you do. You have to do it. And when you do it, as Pastor David was saying, when you praise God, you praise him for what he's done. But when you worship him, worship is relational. You got relationship with God. When you worship him for being a healer, for being a deliverer, for being a way maker. And so our responsibility is to teach you that this is what is expected of you. You were created to worship him. You're the only thing, everything else he spoke into existence. But when it came to us as human beings, the Bible says he put his hands on us. He shaped us and made us in his likeness and in his image. For everybody in the building that's breathing, he breathed into you and you became a living soul. Now, after he shaped you, made you, and breathed into you, then he steps back off of you and say, now, come on, give me what I gave you. Give me back, because it's my breath in your lungs. You owe me that. You're the only thing that I created that I redeemed. You're the only thing that I created that I gave my life for. And the least you could do is thank me for being your savior. Come on here. Everybody, just give the Lord a hand wave and tell him, thank you for being my savior. Intentional. He says, when you come into his house, you don't just walk up in here, but you used to enter into his gates with thanksgiving. Come on into his court with a praise. You don't come empty handed. And I'll do something for you Monday through Saturday. The least you could do is come in here on Sunday and say, God, can I just take today and thank you for what you did for me? The warfare has been heavy all week, but you still win it in my behalf. I won again. I survived again. Those of you that know that God's been good to you, Your warfare is great, but my worship is intensified. I got to teach you this. When he set the children of Israel free, he told Moses, go knock on Pharaoh's door, watch me, and tell them, set my people free so that they could worship me in a desert. Not in Canaan. I'm going to build your worship up in a dry place. Anybody can praise me and worship me when you get what I promised you. But can you worship me between when you almost there? What if I told you your worship might push you into your promise? So we've been all month trying to get you ready. On the first week, we taught you, you got to worship God before it. We showed you how Hannah wanted a child, but the Bible says, but the Lord had closed up her womb. But in spite of things being closed, she still worshiped God before she got pregnant. The line to remember with Hannah, pay attention, is that, and the Lord remembered Hannah. God, before you give me what I get, can you remember my hallelujah? Can you remember my thank you, Jesus? Can you remember my Lord, I love you? I need to put something on the records. I need to put something before I get what I want. The second week we taught you, you got to worship God in it. We taught you about the woman, the sinful woman, how Jesus was invited into a Pharisee's house, a religious environment, but they were just sitting there looking at him. But a woman who was not invited dipped in. She didn't come empty-handed either. She brought her alabaster jar. She got down on her knees while everybody else is looking, which means she's the set-it-off girl. And some of y'all, you cannot wait on these people around you to give them glory. You got to think about what you need and what you want from God. You got to forget about everybody. I don't care how you look at me. I don't care how you talk about me. I came to give him glory. Come on here. And she flipped the room from the inside. Just a little revelation. If you study that, the Bible says, because of her worship, he said to her, number one, you're forgiven. Number two, you're saved. Number three, you got peace. Did you hear what I just said? Because of your worship, you're forgiven. A new chapter. Because of your worship, you're saved. The devil wanted to kill you, but I just snatched you back. Because of your worship, you got peace. You didn't even ask for it, but your worship made him. Last week, we talked to you how you have to worship God during it. We talked to you about Daniel while he was in captivity. He worshiped God with his gift. He worshiped God consistently. Even when they say, can't nobody worship for 30 days, he still went to his room, opened up the window, got down on his knees three times a day. And some of y'all, you are in environments that's been trying to shut your worship down. But you got to let the devil know, as long as I'm in here, during it, I'm going to give him glory. During my layoff season, I'm going to give him glory. During my sick season, I'm going to give him glory. During my down season, I will bless the Lord at and his praises will. So today we're going to talk to you about worshiping God after it. Once you get what you want, you owe him a worship. Come on, let's read the Bible if you don't mind. Luke 17, just a few verses, starting at verse 11. Now, on his way to Jerusalem, Jesus traveled along the borders between Samaria and Galilee. As he was going into the village, 10 men who had leprosy met him. They stood at a distance and called out, not in a quiet voice, but my voice with your voice and our voice add more volume to the voice with a loud voice and said, Jesus, Master, have pity on us. When he saw them, he said, go, get up, go show yourselves. Go show yourselves to the priest. And the Bible says, and as they went, they were cleansed. Then one of them, when he saw he was healed, Sometimes you got to break away by yourself. Came back. He didn't come back quiet either. Praising God in a loud voice. He didn't just use his voice, he used his body. He threw himself at Jesus' feet. What is he doing down there? Still thanking him. And he was a Samaritan. It's who you least expect. Go ahead and let the important people be important. Let the people that have papers keep your papers. You got papers, I got praise. You got papers, I got a hallelujah. Jesus asks, hold on. We're not all 10 cleansed? Where are the other 9? Has no one returned to give praise to God except this foreigner? Verse 19. Then he said to her, to him, get up. Go. Your faith, your worship has made you well. I want to show you that same verse in the King James Version. And he said unto him, arise. You can go on back home now. You can go to work tomorrow. You can go and deal with these crazy people that you've been dealing with, because your faith have made you. They got healed, but you're about to be made whole. Y'all ain't saying that to me now. They ran off with just the healing. I don't just want to be healed. I want everything to be made right in my situation. Come on, nudge your neighbor and say, let's get made whole today. Let's get made whole today. Okay, let's go. Let's go. Let's go. Let's go. Let's get it. Let's get it. Let's get it. Let's get it. Let's get it. Let's get it. Let's get it. Let's get it. Let's get it. Let's get it. Ready? Look at me. So today we're going to look at worship after it. We're going to look in the scriptures, and you're going to read something in the gospel according to Luke. Look at me. That is only found in the gospel according to Luke. Normally, Matthew, Mark, and Luke are known to be synoptic gospels. What you find in one, you could find in the other. Luke, his profession is he is a physician. So he highlights certain physical conditions that the other gospels don't. What is he doing? A doctor is trying to tell his audience, when medicine get done doing what it could do for you, Jesus is able to go beyond your medicine. Y'all ain't gotta say nothing to me. I don't care what the doctors say, he's still a healer. I don't care what the psychiatrists say, he's still a give you peace in your mind. So the Bible says that we're about to meet 10 lepers, and they're going to go into what we call corporate worship. Everybody say corporate worship. Look at the screen. Corporate worship is when a group of believers gather together to do what? To worship God collectively, rather than worshiping by yourself. When you come in here, you don't have to feel like you by yourself. You're not the only one that got up to give him glory. Somebody else next to you got up to give him glory also. Corporately, everybody in this building, from the front to the back and from the downstairs to upstairs, your worship is needed. Can I show you what corporate worship includes? Look at the screen. It's singing. It's singing praises and hymns. It's a prayer meeting. It's when we're reading and when we're teaching. It's communion. It's the Lord's Supper. It's when we're giving. It's when we have small groups and we can be honest with one another. We're confessing what our struggle is and what our issue is. It's giving God thanks. It's fellowshipping with other believers. So I should not come up in here and feel like I'm a kingdom hall. I should not come up in here and feel like I'm at a Buddhist convention, but I am where believers of those that know that he is Lord of Lord, the King of Kings. I need you to make sure that you know who your God is. He's my healer. He's my savior. He's my provider. And corporately, we on the same page. I need you to make sure you got somebody that's on the same page with you. Just nudge your neighbor and say, I came to give him glory. I came. I got up out of my bed to give him glory. I set my clock to give give him glory. I came to give him glory. Now let's look at corporate worship. Let's look at corporate worship. Corporate worship says, and he was going into the village, and 10 men who had leprosy met him, and they stood at a distance. What does that mean? There's 10 of them, and none of them think that they're better than anybody. The 10 have issues. The problem that I have is that some of y'all like to act like you are perfect. But if I can get around people that say, I need God, you need God, we need God, and we should hook up so we can get a breakthrough. You should look, like hook up together and make sure that you're not sitting next to somebody who think that they're better than you. Can I tell you, when we corporately get together, we about to, listen, my faith with your faith, my holler with your holler. Oh, you got the right group today. Ah, you in the right house today. Please. So that's the corporate worship. Ready? Now, what do they have? They have leprosy. Can I explain leprosy? Leprosy is a white or discolored patches on your skin that affects your nervous system. It is extremely painful and believed to be highly contagious. So when you had leprosy, they would put you out the city and you had to stay together. You could not mix with other people. Good. It's a good thing. Because if you get with somebody who's not desperate, they're not going to go like you're going to go. But if you get with somebody that need God like you need God, we're on the same page. So corporate requests, the Bible says, pay attention and called out in a loud voice. The first thing out of their mouth was Jesus. Because there's power in his name. Demons tremble at the name of Jesus. I just need you to make sure that you were next to somebody who know the real name to call. Can you just lean on your neighbor and just say, Jesus? No. I need to hear you say it. I need to hear you say it. Jesus. Because he can't ignore it, because he's attracted to sound. Come on. I don't need you to say it under your breath. I need you to open your mouth and say it out loud. The Bible said with a loud voice they call his name. Come on, y'all. Obey me. Come on. Let's just say, Jesus. Then they said something. Here are people that have a contagious disease, and here they've been put out. But then they say one word. It is a word of adoration. We teach you in prayer that prayer is adoration, confession, thanks, supplication, and then intercession. Adoration is the words that you build him up. After they called his name, then they said, Master. What does that mean? I know what the high priest say. I know what the doctors say. But I call you Master, which means that you rule over every situation. In spite of what it looked like, I believe.

to do it for us. He's about to do it for us. He's about to do it for us. Ain't nobody going home the way they came. Ain't nobody going home the way they came. Ain't nobody going home the way they came. Ain't nobody going home the way they came. He's about to do it for us. He's about to do it for us. He's a God that hears and answers. He's a God that hears and answers. He's a God that hears and answers. I'm excited about our future. He's about to do something for us. What you've been struggling with for years, he's about to do it in one service. Have a seat, do it for us, do it for us, God. Have a seat, do it for us, God. Do it for us. Do it for us on 76 in Greenwood.

women, do it for the men, do it for the young adults, do it for the teenagers. It's a corporate request. It's a corporate request. Nobody's being selfish. Nobody's saying, God, do it for me. But we saying, God, do it for us. Oh, my, my, my, my, my, my, my, my, my, my, my, my, my, my, my, my, my, my, my, my, my, my, my, my, my, my, my, my, my, my, my, my, my, my, my, my, my, my, my, my, my, my, my, my, my, my, my, my, my, 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my, my, my, my, my, my, my, my, my, my, my, my, my, my, my, my, my, my, my, my, my, my, my, my, my, my, my, my, my, my, my, my, my, my, my, my, my, my, my, my,

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Whatever you're going through, what you don't know, there's somebody around you that is proof. We just don't look like what we've been through. You'll never know I had what I had unless I... Have a seat. Have a seat. Have a seat. There's proof that he could break depression. There's proof that he's still a healer. There's proof that he's a way maker. There's proof that he'll give you strength. He's already... Wait, have a seat. Sit down. The problem is the spirit of comparison. You think that he gonna do it for you the way he did it for them. See, with the other leper, he laid hands on him. But I'm not gonna lay hands on you. Your miracle is about to be unique. You will be the point of reference. Calm down, John. You gotta finish this. You gotta finish this. You have to finish this. You gotta calm down, John. So corporately, he gives them a command. He gives them a command. It's almost like we say to you, come on, church, lift your hands. Come on, church, clap your hands. In other words, if everybody need a miracle, everybody got to do it. And the corporate command was, when he saw them, I need your attention, before he saw them, he heard them. Some of y'all want him to see you, but you haven't put anything out there. Because he can't ignore your holler. What parent ignores the scream of their children? I wish you were next to somebody who was desperate. Come on, lean on your neighbor. I'm going to give you a chance to put it out there. How bad do you want it? I need you to grab somebody and say, hey!

0: I see you. I see you. I see you. I heard you. Now that I've heard you, I'm looking in your direction. Now you got my undivided attention. The corporate command. The corporate command. And when he saw them, I'm not going to lay hands on you like I did the other one. I'm just going to tell you to do something. And if you do what I tell you to do, you're going to see this thing work in your favor. Go. Go show yourself to the priest. Stop. Why the priest? Because that's the one that labeled you being a leper. Go show yourself to the one that dogged you out. Go show yourself to the one that said you'll never be anything. Go show yourself to the one that thought that they had condemned you, but God just justified. I need them to see that their words didn't work. You owe them a comeback.
1: Chando. Okay, wait.
0: Go, go, go, go, go, go, go, go, go. Show yourself. Watch me. Watch this verse. Watch the Bible. The Bible says, he said, go show yourself. Now you gotta have corporate obedience. You gotta do it. Tell your neighbor, you gotta do it. You gotta. You gotta respond. You gotta respond. We gotta have that corporate response. A corporate response. What does it mean? Go, go, go, go, go. Watch this. Here's the line. Ready? Don't stand here. Start moving. As you move, you'll see things change. Keep it moving. Keep it moving. Well, I'm getting tired. Shut your face. This is why I put you with a group, because you're going to encourage each other. You're not going to dog out each other. I refuse to let you stop now, because you can't see it, but I see God working on you already. And I need you to be in a thug section. I need you to be around people say, as for me and my section, we about to give God some glory up in here. As they went, wait, you're running too fast. Slow down. I'm going to catch up with you later. As they went, which means if you keep getting up, if you keep moving, if you keep it moving, if you just keep it moving, if you just keep it moving, but the enemy wants you to settle. No, don't go settle. You almost there. You're closer now than you've ever been in your life. I need you to keep getting up out of bed. I need you to keep going to work. I need you to keep coming to church. I need you to tell the devil he's still a liar. I need you to keep believing God. You got to keep it moving. Keep it moving. Why do you have to keep it moving? Because the devil can't hit a moving target. So every time you throw your hands up, you dodge something. Every time you run, you just ran out of something. I don't know who I'm talking to, but you got to do something up in here. But sitting still is not an option. Put a demand on your section. Put a demand on your section. As they went. I don't know what you're going to do. You're going to either clap. You're going to lift your hands. You're going to bow. I don't know what you're going to do, but you're going to have to move your body. You're going to have to move your body. You can't just sit here and look like you're crazy. I need you to put a demand on your section. Say, hey, let's go for broke. What we got to lose? What we got to lose? Let's go for broke. As they went, what have I told you? What have I told you? Your healing is in your next move. What have I told you? Your deliverance is in. Bust a move, boo. Bust a move. Bust a move. I mean, look at your section. Look at your section. Let's go. Let's go. Let's go. Let's go. Let's get it. Let's get it. Somebody's about to get delivered. Somebody's about to get lifted. We're about to get a move of God in this building. On the

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2: 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I have been trying to win this contest for a few years. 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
2: Good morning. My name is Patrice.
3: Patrice, come on and share one victory or one blessing.
2: The blessing is I recently just got married July 4th, and I'm 48. It took me a while. Took me 3 times, but I finally found my king, the one I need in my life, the one that respects me, the one that loves me.
3: Yeah, that's a victory.
2: So that is a victory for me.
3: Amen. Yes, I love God's timing.
2: You're never too old.
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